Quiet Storm family, it is so good to be connected with you. Let's get into what we like to get into. I'm Lenny Green. Now, I hope you don't mind me being a little bad. Just a little bad tonight. But I'm not the only one being bad, and I'll share with you where other things around us are being bad. And they, too, might be enjoying the essence of this music that I'm playing every night in the Quiet Storm. But first things first, here's Luther Vandross. I'm going to be a little bad tonight, ladies. Hope you're ready for me. Welcome to the Quiet.

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radar for tonight. You feel me? But thank you for locking out. I'm Lenny Green. Thank you so much for locking in with me, allowing me to keep you company. We're going to have a good night as we jump off this week. Much love going out to all my lovers that are tapped in Battle Creek, Kalamazoo, and Grand Rapids. Detroit, City, New York, New Jersey, Connecticut. Thank you for being here with me. 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

0: Hey, hey, Milwaukee and Racine. It's Dr. Leah Knox here to remind you that your mental wellness does matter. Don Black and I would like to help you to understand just that on Mindful Mondays. Now, this is not your typical sit back and listen type of segment. This is a bi-weekly conversation that tackles real life issues that all of our community members face. We want you to be a part of this conversation. We don't want to talk to you. We want to talk with you, because this is community wellness at its best. Our goal is to create a safe space where you feel supported, not judged, with data-driven insight, a little humor, and a whole lot of warmth. Because mental wellness is not a luxury. It is your responsibility.
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Quiet Storm requested music going out to Savannah. Thank you, baby, for locking in with me tonight from the Village of Harlem. What's going on, Brooklyn? Boogie Down Bronx. We got Long Island and Staten Island on the check-in love line. Our lovers in Westchester County is on the check-in. Our lovers in Milwaukee and Tuscaloosa, thank you for joining us. Oklahoma City and Tulsa, locked in nice and tight. Kalamazoo and Grand Rapids, I got you. The Aggies, Bryan College Station, Texas. To our lovers in the CSRA in Augusta, Athens, Albany, Georgia. What's going on, baby? Let's have some fun tonight, Lake Charles. You down for that? Something tells me you are. Nassau, Freeport, Grand Bahamas. Glad to know that you're here with us as well. And it gets better by the moment. Today is a heavy day for so many who remember an R&B soul singer. You know, they say the apple doesn't fall far from the tree. His daddy is Eddie LaVert. And for those of you who do know, today would have been Gerald LaVert's 60th birthday. Can you believe it's been 20 years? 20 years since he passed away. And he was such a dear friend and a funny guy and a warm spirit and a talented, gifted songwriter. So, you know, to remember Gerald LaVert tonight, I've got to drop a lot of your favorite songs. So I want you to get comfortable. If you have a particular song in mind, drop me an email. And it's very easy to do that. You don't have my email address, huh? Okay, it's Lenny Green. TQS@gmail.com. But let me get it underway with a song called Funny. And if there's one thing that brother was, personally, he was so funny. He should have been a part-time comedian. We miss you, brother. Love you to pieces. Let's reminisce, baby.

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Quiet Storm is all about an ambiance. It's all about a setting to help us really kind of realign ourselves for this second half of the day and prepare ourselves for tomorrow. So if you can set up your ambiance in whatever way that makes you feel comfortable tonight, baby, that works. Whether it's incense, whether it's candlelight, whether it's just a bubble bath or a hot shower, whatever you choose, I'm going to make sure I compliment it with the music that's apropos for the moment. And I think this might be for those of you who are going to turn in a little earlier tonight. Here's Joe. Let's do this love scene together. Welcome to the Quiet Storm.

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0: The quiet storm, the place for you to escape to every night, knowing that you're only going to get the best of today's R&B and old school. I got it for you, baby. Whatever your flavor is, I'm going to drop it for you tonight. My name is Lenny Green. Coming up at the top of the hour, I'm going to take it to the next level. But let me take a moment out to say good evening and happy birthday to all of our cancer lovers that are locked in tonight. You turned up this weekend, didn't you? I'm glad you did. And don't stop for at least 1 month. But if today just happens to be your birthday, well, you're celebrating your birthday with an array of folks. But let me start off by saying a good evening to the family of William Smith. William Smith, a.k.a. Skip, passed away at the tender age of 93. 93 years young. And his family has shared with me on a personal DM that he loved listening to The Quiet Storm. So may he sleep and rest in peace. And to the family of William Smith, a.k.a. Skip, you are in my prayers. For real. Life is short, ladies and gentlemen, so I hope that you celebrate your life to the fullest, whether it's your birthday or not. But for those of you who are celebrating birthdays today, well, of course, aside from Gerald LaVert, would have celebrated his 60th birthday, Miss Deborah Cox is celebrating her birthday today. Our hip-hop brother Rich the Kid celebrating his birthday today. At 18, he dropped The World Is Mine. That song is still a favorite of mine, that's for sure. I know you watched The Fresh Prince of Bel-Air. Then you know Daphne Maxwell Reed. Now, there were two ad-libs on The Prince of Bel-Air. I'm going to put it to you real, right? There was dark skin and there was light skin. Well, this is the light skin Aunt Viv celebrating her birthday with you today. The renowned legendary actor Harrison Ford's birthday is today. We can't forget about that funny cat who was one of the judges in The Masked Singer. Ken Jeong's birthday is today. Actor Patrick Stewart's birthday is today. You know him from the Star Trek series. You know Cheech and Chong? Well, Cheech celebrating his birthday today. And we can't forget about Spud Webb, former NBA player Spud Webb. You know, he was probably the shortest NBA player, but he had skills. He was only 5'7". He's celebrating his birthday today. So, for those of you birthday lovers, make sure you celebrate, turn up. Remember, birthdays are feathers in the broad ring of time. I promised you, I'm going to drop a lot of Gerald LaVert songs tonight. Some of your favorites. And this is another one of your favorites. It's called Thinking About It. I know you're thinking about it, ladies, because you're right here with me tonight. It's The Quiet Storm. Happy birthday, my brother.
1: Yo, baby. It's gonna hurt me more than it hurts you. For sure.

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0: It's Dee Dee in the morning, and if you missed the show, JJ's daddy owned a janitorial business. 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

Quiet Stormberry, bringing it down nice and easy, getting you in that comfort zone that you need to be in, no matter what day of the week you're celebrating. Because not everybody celebrates their weekends on Saturdays and Sundays. I'm talking to somebody tonight. I'm talking to you, right? I'm talking to you. Today is your Saturday, isn't it? I know. Well, look, if it is your weekend, I'm glad that you chose me to be a part of it. And if you're back on the grind and you just got in the car, I'm happy to be buckled up with you. Like I am with Zebby, who's on that Jersey Turnpike. Thank you for locking in with me tonight. But, you know, when we think about Gerald LeVert, you can't help but think about the group LeVert. You can't help but think about LSG. Yeah, that was that trio that was made up of Keith Sweat and Johnny Gill, and of course, brother Gerald LeVert. Gerald LeVert's birthday would have been today, well, is today, and he would have turned 60 years young. I can't believe it's been 40 years, 40, since he passed away. But I'm going to remember my brother, because we shared many moments together, and it was always filled with laughter. I kid you not. I remember when LeVert decided to do a special song saluting and embracing the space that you are in tonight. And that space is called The Quiet Storm. So let me get you in that mood, in that mode, in that time, in that mindset to help you enjoy the rest of this beautiful evening that I'm going to unfold. Because the music menu, baby, is tasty tonight. As we remember Gerald LeVert, vibe with me on this in The Quiet Storm.

I need. Yeah. I need you, baby. Baby, baby, baby.

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next level of the Quiet Storm on this Monday evening. I appreciate you locking down with me. I'm Lenny Green. The best and most beautiful things in the world cannot be seen or even touched. They must be felt with the heart. And baby, I've got that music. I've got that good. Yeah, to make you think about certain things, that special person, or a special moment that's about to unfold for you tonight. Let me take you back as we remember Mr. Gerald LaVert. Today would have been his 60th birthday. Baby, this is entitled Made to Love You. And I know I'm made, Miss Lady, to love you tonight the right way. Welcome to the Quiet Storm.

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0: this incident may or may not have happened with Don when he was walking down the street.
1: I was walking down the street the other day. Lady came up to me and said, "Hey, Don, where you get that Jammin' 98.3 shirt from?" I said, "I got it from the Jammin' 98.3 merch page. You can

0: said, yeah. Then she said, instead of going to order one, I'm just going to take yours. Then she hit me in the head. And now I'm lying on the ground. All of a sudden, this dog runs past me. I said, dog, where you going? He said, I'm going to get your shirt. I said, thank you. And while you're going to get my shirt, I'm going to order another one from the Jammin' 98.3 merch page. 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

0: most coziest place to be in. Kick off your shoes, slip into something nice and comfortable, warm, silky, and just let yourself get lost in this music that I'm laying down for you tonight. But welcome to the Quiet Storm. This is a space where it's not designed to be booed up. You don't have to be in love, but you do, and you should love you. And as long as you love you, baby, this is the right place that you need to be in with me every night. That quality self-love is quintessential. Let no one tell you differently. I'm Lenny Green. Coming up at the top of the hour, we're going to get into confessions of love. The question comes via email. So, if a person has been in a relationship for over 10 years and they feel their partner is showing signs of disrespect towards them, what best advice would you tell them to do? How should they address this? Should they stay? Should they leave? I'm open for suggestions, and I'm sure whoever sent me in this email wants to hear your thoughts on this. Once again, if a person's been in a relationship for over 10 years and they feel their partner is showing signs of disrespect towards them, how should they deal with this? At the top of the hour, I'm going to open up the love lines to get your thoughts, so stand by for that. But right now, let me drop something hot and new. They call him the Love King, ladies, and this song is 20 years and going strong, but it's a revised edition, and it's talking about you. Welcome to the Quiet Storm.
1: This is a love that understands time, space, and matter forever. Forever's a mighty long time. Here we are decades later. The sentiment is still the same.

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4: 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This just to hold the line long enough for reinforcements to arrive and eventually win the day, keeping our states united. 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Happy birthday, America.
3: Ewald Automotive and Gemin 98.3 remain committed to serving southeastern Wisconsin's veterans and the families of veterans with the utmost dignity and excellence.
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0: It's Dee Dee in the morning, and if you missed the show, JJ's daddy owned a janitorial business. And he tried to leave it to JJ.
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4: If I

0: Sexy and comfortable is where I want to get you to go. How I want to make you feel. You don't have to be booed up to feel sexy, baby. I want to make you feel sexy. The only thing you have to do is, well, slip into something nice and comfortable after you take that hot shower. Ladies, put on that favorite lotion that you enjoy and moisturize tonight. I'm going to touch that spot with the music that I know you love. Coming up in just a moment, I'm going to touch your mind with another interesting confessions love topic. So the question tonight is, if you've been in a relationship for over 10 years and you feel your partner is showing signs of disrespect towards you, what's the best way for you to address it, or is it best for you just to walk away from the relationship? You've been in the relationship for 10 years or more. Yeah. And you're starting to feel maybe your partner is showing signs of disrespect. How would you address that? Or you think you should just move on? I'm going to open these love lines and hear what you got to say in just a little bit. But as I continue to celebrate life, but most importantly, the music of our brother Gerald LaVert. Yeah, this is one of those songs on that last album that he gave us. And Eddie LaVert, his dad, opens it up like this.
1: Hello, this is Eddie LaVert. I want to thank you all for loving and supporting my son throughout his career. He had just finished this album when we went to South Africa, and he was extremely proud and anxious for everyone to hear his newest collection. It is with his wish in mind that I proudly present the one you all nicknamed the Teddy Bear, my son, Gerald LaVert, and his new album, and my song.

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1: 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She was out walking her dog and only had a second to let go of the leash. Your foot was on the gas and her life was on the line. 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

0: Quiet Storm is warming you up with the sounds of love. And I've got more music to do what it has to do for you tonight. So the only thing you have to do is settle in right there where you are. I appreciate you turning me on. Let me turn you on to this interesting confessions of love topic tonight. If you've been in a relationship over 10 years and you feel your partner is showing signs of disrespect towards you, what's the best way to address it? Should you stay or should you move on? 212-545-1075. My email address is LennyGreenTQS@gmail.com. Thanks for reaching out to me tonight. How would you deal with this?
1: They got to communicate. You have to address it. I mean, if you've been in a relationship for 10 years, you should be able to talk to somebody frank, you know, up front. You know, if you've addressed it several times and, you know, nothing's moving, then, you know, this is just the way the person has become. And it could also be that they've lost interest in you.
0: That's
1: so
0: right.
1: Has anything else changed? Has the loving stopped? Has the flowers or the cooking at home stopped? Has it, you know, the friction in the house, has that gone up? There's a lot of factors that go into that.
0: And if all that has changed, then
1: the writing's on the wall. If all that has changed and you've addressed it and the person's still being disrespectful,
0: yeah,
1: then they don't respect you. Why would you want to be with someone who doesn't respect you?
0: And that's key over love, isn't it?
1: Of course.
0: Yeah.
1: Respect is huge.
0: Huge.
1: That's why the man's got to bring home the bacon.
0: But it goes
1: the
0: both
1: man
0: ways.
1: Bring home the bacon, it's not in the cook, and then you bulldog you.
0: I know I choose respect over love, because I think if a person respects me, then it's a given. It's a love.
1: Not necessarily. You can respect someone who you don't like, you know, because of the position they hold in your life.
0: Wow.
1: But if it is a relationship that you have with this person, you know, and you want to take it to the next level, respect is one of the key foundations to the whole situation.
0: I appreciate your opinion tonight. Thank you.
1: You're welcome, sir.
0: So, how do you feel about this? If you've been in a relationship for over 10 years and you feel that your partner is starting to show signs of disrespect towards you, how would you address it? Or would you just walk away from this relationship? As you think about that, let me drop another one of your favorites on you from our beloved brother who we missed so much on this particular day, especially because it would have been his birthday. I remember seeing Gerald Levert perform this song. He would bring a young lady up from the audience. He'd put her at one end of the stage and he'll be at the other end of the stage and he's going through the motions. And then he runs towards her and dives and jumps on his knees. Gerald Levert, what a dynamic performer, hell of a singer. And a warm, kind-hearted spirit. This is entitled School Baby, or The Quiet Storm Baby.
2: Oh, you think that's funny, huh? 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

0: Hey, hey, Milwaukee and Racine. It's Dr. Leah Knox here to remind you that your mental wellness does matter. Don Black and I would like to help you to understand just that on Mindful Mondays. Now, this is not your typical sit back and listen type of segment. This is a bi-weekly conversation that tackles real life issues that all of our community members face. We want you to be a part of this conversation. We don't want to talk to you. We want to talk with you, because this is community wellness at its best. Our goal is to create a safe space where you feel supported, not judged, with data-driven insight, a little humor, and a whole lot of warmth. Because mental wellness is not a luxury. It is your responsibility.
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0: The Quiet Storm, in place to wind you down, warm you up, and ladies, musically massage you. But right now, I want to stimulate your mind, and I'm curious to know how you feel about this Confessions of Love topic tonight. I'm Lady Green. The question is, if a person has been in a relationship over 10 years, and they feel their partner is showing signs of disrespect towards them, what's the best advice of how they need to address this, or should they just move on with their life? 212-545-1075. Appreciate you reaching out to me tonight. What would you say?
1: 10 years is a really long time. It's like a lifetime to some people. You know, I do think that it warrants a conversation and then a gut pulse check of where you are in your relationship. You know, disrespect is never to be tolerated, no matter the longevity of a relationship or the loyalty that you have to a person, because you have to have self-respect. So if the person doesn't change their behavior, right, because we can have an apology but no change behavior, then it's best to move on.
0: And you know, a lot of people don't want to do that because of time invested. 10 years, like
1: yes.
0: You said, is a long time.
1: A long time.
0: And to
1: yes.
0: start all over from ground zero, a lot of people are not open to that. But can it be beneficial to them if they decide to stay in any way?
1: I guess it can be if you guys come to a fair and amenable process, you know. But again, like, you know, there are a lot of people who are sitting in loveless relationships simply because of length and time. So nobody wants to be alone in a relationship. And so why would you allow yourself to be disrespected, you know, if, you know, it's not necessary? And there are other options, and sometimes you have to explore them.
0: I know what it's like to be alone in a relationship, and that's not a good feeling at all.
1: Correct.
0: Thank you for your input tonight.
1: Of course. Anything for you, Lenny.
0: You're so sweet. I want to tap the love line one more time to get your response. So give me a call. Once again, if you've been in a relationship for over 10 years and you feel your partner is starting to, you know, show signs of disrespect towards you, what would be your best way to address it? Or should you just move on? As you think about that, let me take you back with an album that Gerald did with his dad called Father and Son. Remember that? This song always kind of gets me emotional. And it may get you as well. So grab a tissue if it should touch you in a special way. But it's entitled Wind Beneath My Wings. Brother Eddie LaVert, we love you. And we know that it's hard. I gotta catch up with Eddie. But in the meantime, let's enjoy the moment. Welcome to the Quiet Storm, baby.

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0: The quiet storm is massaging your mind as we wind down this day. And ladies, I'm going to continue to mutually kiss you like I'm writing poetry for the rest of the night, if you don't mind. I'm Lenny Green, and I want to tap the love line one more time to get your thoughts on this interesting Confessions of Love topic that was sent in. The question is, if a person has been in a relationship for over 10 years and they feel that their partner is showing signs of disrespect towards them, what's the best way they can address it? Or should they just move on? If I don't pull up, drop me that email, LennyGreenTQS@gmail.com. Thanks for reaching out to me tonight. How should a person deal with this? Talk to me.
1: Hey, Lenny, how you doing?
0: Doing well. How are you doing?
1: I'm doing okay. I'm not complaining.
0: That's the best way.
1: Well, it depends on how long this disrespect been going on, because people just don't wake up and then they start to disrespect during a relationship. Mm-hmm. But however, if they do, you have a talk with them about it and try to find out the root of where it's coming from. And if it continues, you have to walk away from it.
0: Even 10 years in, you got to walk away.
1: 10 years in, you have to walk away. Because now, are you going to continue with the disrespect for another 10 years?
0: That's going to make a person miserable.
1: Right. Yeah. So do you want to be miserable for 10 years and keep saying the same thing over and over about the disrespect and they're not complying to your wishes? You have to take control of your life and your happiness at some point.
0: That's great advice. I appreciate it.
1: Yes, you're welcome. Mm-hmm. Your life is your life. Yeah. You only get one.
0: Only one. And we're going to park it right there. Thank you for the calls. I'm sorry I didn't get to everyone's call, but I would love to read your email, so please drop me your thoughts on it, if you can. LennyGreenTQS@gmail.com. Let me drop this one on us called He Loves Me, and baby, I do. Thank you, family, for letting me be in your space. Ladies, get ready for the tuck-in tonight, baby. It happens in a special way in the quiet storm, you know. You love

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0: soothing and comfortable, and giving you the requests that you need. Good evening, Milwaukee. Good evening, Athens. Albany, Georgia. The CSRA in Augusta. Good evening, Brooklyn. New Jersey. To my lovers in Stamford and Bridgeport, Connecticut, thank you for locking in. To my lovers in Queens, Far Rockaway, Jersey Shore, thank you for being here. I'm glad to be riding with you tonight. I got a lot of late night lovers. And speaking of late night, how about after we get off the air tonight, I'll jump on Instagram Live with you for just a little bit. Lenny Green Official, meet me there, okay? But as we continue to remember Gerard Levert, this would have been his 60th birthday today. It's been 20 years since he passed away. He passed away at 40 years old. It's so sad, so sad. But let's remember a song that him and his brother, Mark Gordon, gave us. ABC 123, baby. Welcome to the Quiet Storm.
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0: It's Dee Dee in the morning, and if you missed the show, JJ's daddy owned a janitorial business. And he tried to leave it to JJ.
1: Yeah, I let you take that son off. That's about Williamson and Son. No. My shirt say established in 1818.
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I'm touching that spot tonight, ladies. I can't put you to sleep, but I am going to put you to bed. I'm Lenny Green. Welcome to the most comfortable space to relax and chill in. Shout out to all my third shifters, my late night lovers who I'm driving with, and for those of you heading into the JOB. I'm thankful that you allow me to help you build up your night. Because I know you may be busy tonight, baby, but at least you're taking off in a nice, slow pace. You gather your thoughts, think about your boo-boo, think about what you got to do to get the work over quick, but don't work too hard. I got you. But let's remember, as we have been all night, our brother Gerald LeVert, gone too soon, as so many have. Let me drop another one of your favorites. Darlene, thank you for sending this request in. She loves this song, and this lady, I hope you love it as well. It's called Mr. Too Damn Good. The Teddy Bear Ladies in the Quiet Storm.

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0: Lenny, thank you for tucking me in tonight.
1: Always a pleasure to tuck you in nice and tight, baby. And tomorrow night, I definitely want to do it again. So, I'll be waiting on you. I'm Lenny Green. Time for me to blow out the Quiet Storm candles for tonight, but thank you, family, for letting me be in your space. Let you think. Let you enjoy moments through the music. And help you create some interesting moments as you wind down your day and prepare. Shout out to all of our lovers that have to hold down the city on the overnight. All the hotel workers, all the first responders, all the chefs, all the cooks. Yeah, getting things ready for tomorrow morning. I get it. It takes a long time for great preparation. In closing tonight, remember that lots of people want to ride with you in the limo. But what you want is someone who will take the bus with you when the limo breaks down. You want that real person. Not the person who's just going to come along because, you know, you're flossing and you got it like that. The real people is the people that you want by your side all the time. You hold on to that. Remember to love much, laugh often, live well. Sweet dreams, ladies. Night, night, baby. Fellas, always appreciate your presence until tomorrow night. This has been the most comfortable space to escape to, the Quiet Storm. Night, night.
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7: Hi, this is Dan Buttry, combat veteran of the Iraq War. Wounded so severely during the first day of battle at Gettysburg as part of the Wisconsin 7th Infantry, Sergeant Francis Coates had both of his eyes shot out and was bayoneted by the enemy. He pulled himself up against a tree, loaded his weapon, and continued to yell and cuss at the rebels. Rescued by fellow Union soldiers, Coates would survive the war and receive the Medal of Honor. He married, learned a trade, and moved to Nebraska, where he sadly passed away at 63 from pneumonia. Coates' story begs the question, how dedicated would you fight to keep this country free from sworn enemies? Thank you, Francis Coates, for representing the best of our warrior ethos over the past 250 years.
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0: It's Didi in the morning, and if you missed the show, JJ's daddy owned a janitorial business.
1: Yeah, and
0: he tried to leave it to JJ.
1: Yeah, I like you take that son off. That's about Williamson and Son. No. My shirt say established in 1818.
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0: Hey, hey, Milwaukee and Racine. It's Dr. Leah Knox here to remind you that your mental wellness does matter. Don Black and I would like to help you to understand just that on Mindful Mondays. Now, this is not your typical sit back and listen type of segment. This is a bi-weekly conversation that tackles real life issues that all of our community members face. We want you to be a part of this conversation. We don't want to talk to you. We want to talk with you, because this is community wellness at its best. Our goal is to create a safe space where you feel supported, not judged, with data-driven insight, a little humor, and a whole lot of warmth. Because mental wellness is not a luxury. It is your responsibility.
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Still jamming. 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

0: It's Dee Dee in the morning, and if you missed the show, JJ's daddy owned a janitorial business.
1: Yeah.
0: And he tried to leave it to JJ.
1: Yeah, I like you take that son off. That's about Williamson and son. No. My shirt say established in 1818.
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0: Hi, this is John Ray from Jazzy Jewels, and it's time to celebrate a major milestone. 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
1: Hi, this is Dan Buttrey, combat veteran of the Iraq War. 47 years prior to the Battle of Gettysburg, our founding fathers declared independence and these United States were born. 87 years later, going into July 4th, 1863, Wisconsin's Iron Brigade would fight during the opening shots of Gettysburg and lose a staggering 65% of their entire unit. This just to hold the line long enough for reinforcements to arrive and eventually win the day, keeping our states united. It's not been an easy 250 years since our independence, but all the same, worth every drop of blood to keep this amazing nation of ours free and united the best we can. Happy birthday, America.
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1: 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Lady came up to me and said, "Hey, Don, where you get that Jammin' 98.3 shirt from?" I said, "I got it from the Jammin' 98.3 merch page. You can

0: said, yeah. Then she said, instead of going to order one, I'm just going to take yours. Then she hit me in the head. And now I'm lying on the ground. All of a sudden, this dog runs past me. I said, dog, where you going? He said, I'm going to get your shirt. I said, thank you. And while you're going to get my shirt, I'm going to order another one from the Jammin' 98.3 merch page. 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

0: Hey, hey, Milwaukee and Racine. It's Dr. Leah Knox here to remind you that your mental wellness does matter. Don Black and I would like to help you to understand just that on Mindful Mondays. Now, this is not your typical sit back and listen type of segment. 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We don't want to talk to you. We want to talk with you, because this is community wellness at its best. Our goal is to create a safe space where you feel supported, not judged, with data-driven insight, a little humor, and a whole lot of warmth. Because mental wellness is not a luxury. It is your responsibility.
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0: It's Dee Dee in the morning, and if you missed the show, JJ's daddy owned a janitorial business. And he tried to leave it to JJ.
1: 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That's about Williamson and son. No. My shirt say established in 1818.
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0: Hey, hey, Milwaukee and Racine. It's Dr. Leah Knox here to remind you that your mental wellness does matter. Don Black and I would like to help you to understand just that on Mindful Mondays. Now, this is not your typical sit back and listen type of segment. This is a bi-weekly conversation that tackles real life issues that all of our community members face. We want you to be a part of this conversation. We don't want to talk to you. We want to talk with you, because this is community wellness at its best. Our goal is to create a safe space where you feel supported, not judged, with data-driven insight, a little humor, and a whole lot of warmth. Because mental wellness is not a luxury. It is your responsibility.
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That's jamming. 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Still jamming. 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

0: It's Dee Dee in the morning, and if you missed the show, JJ's daddy owned a janitorial business. And he tried to leave it to JJ.
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0: Hey, hey, Milwaukee and Racine. It's Dr. Leah Knox here to remind you that your mental wellness does matter. Don Black and I would like to help you to understand just that on Mindful Mondays. Now, this is not your typical sit back and listen type of segment. This is a bi-weekly conversation that tackles real life issues that all of our community members face. We want you to be a part of this conversation. We don't want to talk to you. We want to talk with you, because this is community wellness at its best. Our goal is to create a safe space where you feel supported, not judged, with data-driven insight, a little humor, and a whole lot of warmth. Because mental wellness is not a luxury. It is your responsibility.
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0: this incident may or may not have happened with Don when he was walking down the street.
1: I was walking down the street the other day. Lady came up to me and said, "Hey, Don, where you get that Jammin' 98.3 shirt from?" I said, "I got it from the Jammin' 98.3 merch page."

0: said, yeah. Then she said, instead of going to order one, I'm just going to take yours. Then she hit me in the head. And now I'm lying on the ground. All of a sudden, this dog runs past me. I said, dog, where you going? He said, I'm going to get your shirt. I said, thank you. And while you're going to get my shirt, I'm going to order another one from the Jammin' 98.3 merch page. 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

0: Hi, this is John Ray from Jazzy Jewels, and it's time to celebrate a major milestone. 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
1: 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It's Dee Dee in the morning. Welcome to the show. It is Tuesday.
2: Hey.
1: Everybody is here. Let's see. J. Cruz, Trey G, and comedian J.J. Williamson. Uh-huh. All right, guys. Hope you had a wonderful night last night on this Tuesday. Is it July 14th already?
3: Already.
4: Time shooting by.
2: Yeah.
1: Oh, we're halfway through the summer.
2: Look, yeah. I already got my champagne for New Year's Eve.
4: Now he don't buy streamers.
1: Damn. Right? He got hats.
2: Hats. Yo,
1: all right. Here it is, Tuesday, July 14, 2026. It's Cow Appreciation Day.
5: Ooh. Some people actually worship them.
1: It is National Mac and Cheese Day.
4: Love it. Love it.
1: Okay, has anybody had, and I didn't know they had it, anybody had Popeye's mac and cheese?
4: Yes, Dee Dee.
2: Is it good?
1: Is it good?
4: It's respectable. It ain't like just the most delicious thing ever, but it's respectable. It ain't bad.
1: Okay, wait a minute. On a level of a mac and cheese like category scale, mm-hmm. you have Kraft macaroni and cheese, mm-hmm. and then you have our macaroni and cheese. Mm-hmm. Where does this macaroni and cheese fit? In the middle or closer to ours?
4: Nah, you know, I'm gonna say it's in the middle. It's more like on a scale, I put it at Stouffer's. It's a good level above Stouffer's. It's maybe one or two levels above Stouffer's. Yeah. That's what
1: okay,
4: I say.
1: Okay.
2: Now, when I found out, if you go to the Popeyes in the hood,
4: oh God,
2: they say somebody mama is cooking that.
4: Yeah. Shut up.
5: And she drop it off at the store.
2: Yeah, she drop it off.
5: Shut up.
1: Hey, can I tell y'all something? And this is such a true story. So when I was at Essence in New Orleans a couple of weeks ago, there was somebody that I know said to me, we got to go down to the Popeyes down there off a canal or something like this, right?
2: Yeah.
1: And I said, why? And they said, it is the best Popeyes in America. They kept saying this to me, that it is, they said there's something about the way they cook it on that street and all this stuff. They kept saying it's the best. And so we do that. We believe that Kentucky Fried Chicken down there.
4: Yeah, they do it different.
2: They do it different down there. And I can second that. I can second that. I have had the Popeyes on canal.
4: Damn.
1: Really? Okay. That's what everybody was saying is really good. It is National Nude Day, you guys.
2: Okay. Mm-hmm. Oh, well, take it off then.
5: Nude Day. Take it off.
1: All right. And National Be Nice to Bugs Day today.
2: The bugs?
1: Mm-hmm. Okay.
2: No, they don't be nice to us when mm-hmm. they fly in our house and won't leave.
1: Let's move on and talk about this, everybody. We celebrate birthdays. Let's do it.
6: I want to say happy birthday to you. I want to say
1: happy birthday. It goes out to MMA fighter Conor McGregor.
4: Oh, dang.
5: Trash.
4: Right.
1: Let's see. Tamika Harris, R&B singer Tamika Harris.
2: Oh, tiny.
1: Celebrating
2: tiny.
1: Her birthday today.
2: Tiny. Okay.
1: Yeah. And then a woman who jumped in our fight with Lunel the other day. Happy birthday goes out to comedian Lonnie Love. All right. Let's move on. We kick the show off with early morning memes. Mine just says this. Listen, if I lose something and you look behind a mounted TV, I know you took my ish. I know you did. There's no reason for you to be looking behind a mounted TV. Come on. Hey. If somebody starts telling you, let me find it, and they look behind the TV, it's a dead giveaway. There you go.
5: That's right. That's right. All right, dads, I'm a dad. I got a dad joke. Feel free to use it. It's absolutely free. For real. Like, free. Here we go. What would you call a period in history where all the oceans have dried up?
4: Mm-hmm.
5: Hmm. No?
1: Current Come state on. Of America? I don't know.
5: Stop it. You called it a long time no see.
4: Hmm.
2: All right. Come on, Trey.
4: Long time. Right,
1: that's great. Thank you. No see. S-E-A. Right. We get it.
4: All right. Okay. I got one. Mine says, people are so weird at such a grown age, and I literally just don't understand it.
2: Damn.
4: Yeah. At a big grown age, and I just don't understand it.
2: I don't get it.
4: Yeah.
5: That's funny.
2: All right, here we go right here. Hey, you quit your job. Chase your passions. Take the risk. Mm-mm. You know what? That's how I went from making $12,000 a month to $800.
3: Exactly. Oh, no. So tell him not to.
4: Hell no.
2: That's how I went from making $12,000 a month to $800. Taking that damn risk. I ain't taking no more risk.
4: Boy.
1: I love it. All right. That's how we kick the show off with early morning memes. Coming up this morning, we got, let's see, more gossip and rumors with our hot topics.
3: Yeah.
1: Plus, we're going to dive into another dope discussion, and we're dropping some money in your pockets with our $1,000 minute game. Here we go. Let's go. It is Tuesday. Yay. It's Dee Dee in the morning.
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0: Hey, hey, Milwaukee and Racine. It's Dr. Leah Knox here to remind you that your mental wellness does matter. Don Black and I would like to help you to understand just that on Mindful Mondays. Now, this is not your typical sit back and listen type of segment. This is a bi-weekly conversation that tackles real life issues that all of our community members face. We want you to be a part of this conversation. We don't want to talk to you. We want to talk with you, because this is community wellness at its best. Our goal is to create a safe space where you feel supported, not judged, with data-driven insight, a little humor, and a whole lot of warmth. Because mental wellness is not a luxury. It is your responsibility.
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2: All righty. So good morning, Dee Dee in the morning. We're ready to talk to Trey about something. You said you found something about, what is this, about Gen Z or something?
3: It is. So the generation behind mine, because I'm a millennial, but Gen Z, they get a lot of flack for kind of being outrageous, crazy, emotional, overly sensitive, all type of stuff.
4: Okay.
3: Well, now they should be getting a lot of credit because they are bringing back some things that history has left behind.
2: Mm-hmm.
3: So, to take this for example, okay, libraries are getting busy again is what they were saying.
4: Oh, really? Okay.
5: You better send them kids there.
3: Yeah, Gen Z says that libraries are popular.
2: Okay, wait. Okay, hold on a second. I'm just curious, though. Are they still making us be quiet in these libraries? Remember how you used to go in the library and you'd always go, they would come up to you and go, shh.
5: They still do that.
3: Yeah. Most of the times, I ain't gonna lie to you, Gen Z in the library, they got headphones on anyway, so they ain't heard. They haven't heard nothing you said.
2: Okay.
3: Ain't heard nothing you said.
2: Good
3: these
2: point.
3: These
2: Good
3: are
2: point.
3: Some things that Gen Z is bringing back. Wristwatches. Now, I am one of those people who enjoy wearing a wristwatch. I ain't gonna hold you.
4: Okay.
3: I love a good G-Shock.
4: Good watch.
2: No, you know what? I haven't worn a watch, you guys. I haven't worn a watch probably in 6-7 years.
3: Really?
2: At all.
5: Women are
2: 50, because 50 I carry my phone. Because I carry my phone with me all the time. So I got time. You know what I mean? I can look at the time on my phone.
3: Mm-hmm. I don't like always looking at my phone, though. I do like looking at my wrist.
5: Well, it's more than that. Every man, how can you be a man? A gentleman has to have a watch on. Sure. If you look at your wrist and you don't have a watch on, turn the car back around. Go get your watch. Let's be presentable out here.
3: Yeah.
2: Oh, okay. I was getting ready to say, hey, Cruz, I'm not a man. I was like, I thought he was talking to me. I was like, I don't have.
3: He was.
2: I mean, I know my voice is deep.
3: He was.
5: I'm sorry, I thought.
3: Yeah.
6: I ain't gonna lie. I wear a watch, but, you know, it's more for fashion.
5: Yeah, me too.
6: Yeah, it's for fashion. Yeah. Now, please don't ask me the time, because this show stops.
5: Yeah, I ain't changed the battery in 13 years. Stopped.
3: These are some things that Gen Z is bringing back. Vinyl records making a comeback.
6: Yeah. Oh, wow.
5: Jay-Z's just broke records.
2: Ooh, I love it.
3: Vinyl records. I actually do have a vinyl record player as well, and I have one vinyl record that I don't know how to put the needle on.
5: Oh.
3: So I need
5: do you have a needle on the record player?
3: It has something similar to it.
5: Okay.
2: Okay, all of a sudden that song, what was that song, y'all? Put the needle on the record.
3: Cut it out.
5: That's it.
2: Damn.
3: These are some things that Gen Z is bringing back. Printed photos are making a comeback. I never got into the thing of like digital picture frames. I hated those, where you load the pictures on there and then they just scroll through like a photo, like a slideshow.
5: Yeah.
4: Oh, yeah.
2: I can't stand them. Love them.
3: Really? I can't stand them anyway.
2: I love those. Yeah.
5: They feel impersonal.
3: Yeah, it does.
5: Like, not real, yeah.
3: It genuinely does. How about this? Gen Z bringing back board games. Games are getting popular again. I'm talking about Monopoly.
5: Nope.
3: Operation. Clue. Operation.
6: Nope. Sorry.
3: Yeah. Uno. Yes.
6: Juice or ladders.
3: But you got to be careful playing. You got to be careful playing Uno with a YN, because you might get your issue.
6: Oh, yeah. For real.
3: You better know the rules.
5: You got to know their rules.
3: You better know the rules, man. Digital cameras. They say Gen Z is bringing back digital cameras. Paper books are also being brought back over ebooks by Gen Z. Chess. Chess is very popular again. Chess is super popular. Actually, that was a little kid that plays chess in my barbershop with the older men. And I thought that was so dope.
5: I love that.
2: No. Yeah,
3: he be keeping up with them, too.
2: That
3: is. Yeah, he be keeping up with them. Handwritten notebooks are also making a return. CD players are making a return as well. I don't co-sign.
2: I like
3: though.
2: It.
3: Nah, I don't. I don't
5: I
3: like.
5: Still
3: come
5: have
6: on,
5: one.
6: Man. That used to be
2: right.
6: End though, man.
3: I don't like.
5: Why
3: a CD.
5: Do I still have one?
3: Because as soon as you take one step, the song's skipping. I don't like it.
2: But hold on a second. JJ is saying something, because let me tell you why. JJ, did you have one of those that was like a 12 CD changer? Remember
3: what?
2: What?
3: Hell no!
6: Come on, man!
5: Don't let one get stuck.
3: And don't let it get scratched.
5: Don't let it get...
6: Don't mess around and let me be able to take the face off the car and put it in a little bag and take it away now. Man, stop.
3: Taking the face off the radio.
6: Detachable CD's face. Man, yes. Stop playing.
2: Hold on a second. Were you one of those people that used to have the CD player in the back in the trunk?
6: What?
3: What? Oh, I.
5: Well, that was if you I had a did. Yes. If you had a six CD holder and up, it had to go in the trunk because the main ones in the front couldn't hold that many.
3: I've never seen that before.
5: Yeah, you knew it was expensive.
3: Yeah, get out of here, man. Get out of here. Yep. Last and final, the analog clocks. They are coming back in style as well. So not digital clocks, but analog clocks.
5: You mean the sticks?
3: Yeah, Gen
5: these,
3: Z is like.
5: Yo,
3: that.
5: These kids can't read clocks, yo. They're gonna can. Be. No, they can't. Yes, no, they can't. I saw it online.
3: It just take them a minute. You gotta. Use your fingers. You gotta use your fingers.
2: All right. Shouts out to Gen Z bringing some things back. And some of them I like. I gotta be honest with you. Some of them I'm okay with. Mm-hmm. All right, y'all. It's Didi in the morning.
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3: about.
4: Hey, Didi, look, I don't want to cut you off, but I've been on this show for many, many years, and you only talk about me on Monday. Only on Mondays. I don't know. Yeah. Look, you know how many years we've been on this show, and I listen on Tuesday, Wednesday, Thursday, and Friday. Mondays, you talk about Ash Cash.
5: Well, guess what, Ash Cash?
3: No, you didn't ask.
5: You still just going to do Mondays. Be grateful. Be thankful now. You on Sundays?
3: hey, Ash, we got you. We got you on about 90 stations almost.
6: Big facts.
3: We promote you all weekend long.
6: Big facts.
4: Look, y'all going viral this week. And, you know, I just wanted to come on there and tell y'all I appreciate y'all. But you can give me a
3: We famous.
4: I just want to let y'all know, thank you for the Mondays.
6: Shut up. Hey, Ash Cap, we got money too. Hold on. We got a little money too, Ash Cap.
3: I can be here in 5 minutes.
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4: Listen, y'all, I want to talk about that. I want to talk about how do you make money going viral, right?
3: Right.
4: Because a lot of times people don't know how to monetize attention. And they get a lot of attention and they're part of the cycle, but they don't know how to convert it into fans. So I want to give y'all 5 tips on how to, monetize being viral.
3: Mm. Okay.
4: Yeah. Before you even go viral, right, you have to make sure that you have some type of call to action, something that you're providing, some type of product or service. And so even if you start seeing yourself going viral, make sure you create some type of product, some type of service, something that you could lead people to, right? Mm. And so, you know, for instance, let's just say if y'all want to take advantage of this cycle, imagine having some type of guide or something that people could like connect with. Mm-hmm. Like if you just post a bunch of stuff that people are interested in, the algorithm is going to algorithm, right? Mm-hmm. So even if you post 7 clips in a day, that's okay, because what you want is that as you're getting that attention, you want to tell the algorithm that people like you or people want to come back to you. So you keep having, you keep coming back. I'll give a perfect example of this, right? And so Young Miami is a perfect example where her song, right, Spin That, is going crazy, crazy, crazy, goes viral. But a lot of people have flack about it because of because it's so popular, people
6: subject
4: are making
6: noise,
4: right, whatever. But she didn't run away from that. She doubled down, right?
6: Fact.
4: She called Jay White back in the studio.
6: Fact.
4: And now she's teasing. Now she's like, oh, y'all, I can't wait till y'all see the next one.
6: Mm.
4: So she's almost like not saying, she you never heard her apologize about it. You never heard her talk about, anything. Like, she didn't move away. She didn't try to clear nothing up.
6: Right.
4: She's just like, wait till y'all hear the next one. So now she has all the people, and this is the beauty of going viral, is that good or bad, they always say all attention is good attention, right?
6: Yo.
4: Good or bad, the way the algorithm works, people talking about you is good, right? Because what's going to happen is you're going to have, and this is the same thing with the situation where y'all just went viral. I'm looking at the comments, and it's split, right? You got people who are like, yo, she's a legend, y'all,

0: what are they doing? There's other people like, nah, like she came in there upset. Y'all need to watch the whole episode. Right. You got like you got to both sides. But either way, the great thing about that is that now you don't even have to really do stuff because they talk and they argue. And then they're going to be people who are going to be like, what? Who is this? Right. Who's Didi? And then now they're going to be searching y'all. They're going to be going to the YouTube looking and they're going to look at past stuff. And again, if you are, you don't need everybody. That's the beauty of the social media is that you don't need everybody. If you got a million people talking about a thing, and 100,000, 10%, 100,000 of those people rock with y'all. Now you got 100,000 new people who are like, what? Right. Oh, I actually like Didi in the morning show. I bet. Let me go and let me find where it's at. So that's the other thing.
1: Hold on, real quick, Ask. I'm on the phone with Printful. Yeah, that's her with two R's. We from her.
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0: 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You know my saying, abundance is your birthright. So thanks. I want to start giving people their abundance score, right? 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And you ain't gotta wait. And I'm gonna be talking about you if you have a good score, right? So if you got a good score, I'm gonna talk about you. 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
1: 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All right.
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0: 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Download it, everybody. Let's go.
1: All righty. Good morning, Didi in the morning. We got to get right to the hot topics because it's a mess happening on the Real Housewives of Atlanta. Atlanta, listen up. Y'all didn't move the Tigger story to the back page now. Ain't nobody talking about that, y'all, because they talking about Shamia and Portia. Did y'all hear what's going on? Let's get into it now. Here we go.
2: Let her cook.
3: Hot topics. Woo. Only on Didi in the morning.
4: Mr. Tigger.
1: All right, so can we first talk about... There's a lot. Stop it.
5: I'm sorry.
1: Did I hear somebody saying Mr. Tigger?
4: Mr. Tigger.
1: Yeah.
5: I'm sorry.
6: Let her go.
1: Stop.
5: Okay.
1: We had our own trouble this past weekend. We got to stop. We can't mess with nobody else's trouble.
5: I'm laughing at that too.
1: All right, let's move on. Let's talk about the WNBA, please. Let's talk about it,
6: man. Look, the WNBA might need to start taking that W off. They are now the NBA, the way they are clowning, man. So there was a game last night, man, that took place, man. And one girl threw a shoe at the opposing player. Her name is Laney Hamilton.
1: Uh-huh.
6: She threw a shoe last night at another player. I think I said her name right. But if I didn't, just Google it. Y'all know how I talk, man, but she threw a shoe last night at an opposing player, man. Both of them got a tech because the first girl she elbowed her in the face. So what she did while they were running down the court, threw a shoe at her on the court during the game and got a tech, man. So WNBA, man, they about it now. They about their life, man, because they know they've been mistreating Caitlin Clark, you know, with taking the fouls. Now they throwing shoes.
1: Wow, they throwing shoes at each other. Y'all remember last year when there was a problem at the WNBA game where they were throwing sex toys?
6: You know? Oh yeah, I forgot about that.
7: I have a theory.
6: Those green members. Yeah,
7: I have a theory.
1: Hold on a second. Let me tell y'all what's so funny about this show. I said they were throwing sex toys. He really wanted to get the real word. You heard? Yeah. He was like,
5: Hold on.
6: They were throwing eggplants.
7: Yeah. They were throwing eggplants
6: during the game. I ain't talking about just one or two games. Like four games in a row.
7: Yeah.
6: You would find an eggplant on the ground.
7: So yeah. Here's my theory. I've been seeing so many specials talk about how violent they are.
6: Yes.
7: Like they fight a lot. It's like the Barkley era, but like on times 10. I think it's because they have relationships with each other.
6: Mm.
1: That's a stereotype now. I ain't going to go there on them like that. But let me move on and talk about this. Y'all saw this about Jay-Z had his big concert over the weekend, right?
5: So basically, he had his concert at Madison Square Garden July 10th, 11th, and 12th. And then not only that, he had another freestyle that he debuted for his listening audience.
8: Instagram, that's better, but we stopping. Got no Google on YouTube. You picking and choosing the politicking as usual.
9: They can compete for narratives, it's embarrassing. They want to have characters have to bring back up Capricorn. Buddy took a check, I ain't even mad at him. But along with that check, the Hassan and I disparage him. I'm the one they can't control. Y'all better be glad as him. Have a million back in the community, that's just good math for him. I'm a listener to Twitter activist, they type and I laugh at them. There's really no comparison, y'all check my stats again. I'm bringing folks home to their family. Laws get passed as him. Mm. You could like it or not. He don't do no ass kissing. Ex-drug dealer, you might not like the packaging, but my presence is the president. My gift is rapping O's.
5: I ain't gonna lie to you. You can like it or not. We don't do no ass kick. That was the bar of the year. Do you hear me?
1: Hey. I like it.
5: And I'm not even that huge of a Jay-Z fan. Shouts out to the second best Carter, though.
7: The first and real Carter.
6: No.
7: Yes.
6: Absolutely. I got a debate on that, man. I just came up with I found the list of the top Carters in the world.
5: Huh.
6: Right now, we got Lil Wayne Carter coming in at number one. We got Blue Ivy Carter.
5: Shut up.
6: Coming in at number two.
5: Oh, God.
6: Number three is Beyonce Carter.
5: Yeah.
6: Number four is Tina Knowles Carter.
7: This is stupid.
6: Then we got Jay-Z.
5: Yeah.
6: But Jay-Z in 1 week going to be replaced with Coach Carter.
7: Oh, damn, I forgot about
1: all right.
7: Coach.
1: That note.
7: Put him on the top.
1: On that note, we got to, okay. Hey, listen, coming up, we got some cash for you. Coming up, it's Dee Dee in the morning.
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4: All right, it's Dee Dee in the morning looking for Trey G right now, this early in the morning, to find out what's trending with Trey.
5: Yeah, so what's trending, the homie Casa Knight is trending. You know he has his Streamer University going down, but some facts about Streamer University just came out. 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Insane, man.
4: All right. Hey, listen, that's what's trending this morning. Coming up next, we got the five things you need to know to start your day. It's Dee Dee in the morning. 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
1: All righty, it's Dee Dee in the morning. Good morning, guys. Let's see. Good morning to Jay Cruz, also Trey G, and comedian JJ Williamson. We are back on this Tuesday. Good morning. Let's get right to the five things you need to know to start your day.
2: The five things you need to know right now on Dee Dee in the morning.
1: Have you guys ever noticed that every month they come out with a report to let us know that millions of Americans were all broke? Has anybody noticed this? Because they got another story. Y'all heard this? They said millions of Americans now are in debt and they're draining their savings just to afford food.
3: I can't.
1: Yep. Millions of Americans, they said, are borrowing money or draining their savings account to buy groceries, highlighting the financial strain many households face as the cost of living rises right here in the United States. Golly. Yep. They said that about 1 in 10 adults relied on so-called buy now, pay later loans. They said 20% of working age adults said they had tapped long-term savings. Everybody's saying families still need to eat, but they're saying we are going into debt and draining all of our savings and 401k just to live a regular life. This is sad, ain't it?
4: Meanwhile, the president talking about how popular he is on TikTok.
1: And how he's made, listen, he made, what is it, $2 billion or more?
4: His family?
1: Something like that in the last year?
4: Yes, his hand over fist.
3: So sad. Most people are running through their savings.
4: And the people are struggling terribly.
1: Yeah, we're running through our savings and they making a lot of money. And he always tells us, make your pockets great. That's what it should have been. Not make America great, make your family great and your pockets great.
4: Facts.
1: Right?
4: Yeah, real deal.
1: Anyways.
5: Absolutely. Well, ladies and gentlemen, let's talk about a little Major League Baseball.
6: Hold on, which way is it?
5: You heard what I said. Major League Baseball going on. Shout out to, you know, we're at the halfway point of the season. We played 4,000 games. Now we got 4,000 more games
3: I'm tapping out.
5: Baseball going on. But we're at the All-Star weekend, man. It's going down, man. Had an amazing home run derby last night. Now the actually game is tonight. All-Star American versus National League. Now, I'm more of a National League dude more than I am American, but American League be dominating the game all the time, man. Yo. So hopefully it'll be another great game, and hopefully the National League can pull it off.
3: People out here debating how long it takes you to trust someone you're dating.
7: Most 2 months. After 2 months, it's more
8: trust
7: of
8: someone after 2 months.
7: You should trust someone after two months.
5: Two months?
7: Do you know how long 2 months is? 2 months, especially spending a lot of time. Two to three months. You're spending a lot of time with this person, especially if you're dating intentionally.
9: Hold on.
7: You should trust them within, 2 to 3 months, because you guys are spending a lot of time together. You're investing in each other. If you don't have the discernment to see that this person is not trusting me, within 3 months is a long time.
8: Can you trust someone that you don't know?
7: In 3 months, yes.
9: Hell no.
7: I'm not trusting you with my life.
10: Trust you with what? Like, trust you gonna answer the phone?
7: I trust that you're not f***ing around. I trust that you're not...
8: In 3 months?
7: Am I tripping?
3: Thank God she got good people around her, because she is absolutely 100% wrong.
4: Yeah, nah. She two, three months. That ain't no time.
5: That ain't no time.
3: Nobody,
4: nothing. Yeah, you don't even know how he make his bed up in the morning.
5: For real.
4: By two, three months. My God.
5: Damn.
4: Yeah,
5: he ain't passed gas in front of you.
3: You still think her hair is real. Like,
4: big fact. Hey, can we talk about Tracee Ellis Ross real quick? She was actually in New York, and Tracee Ellis Ross is one of the finest women walking earth,
5: though, for real.
4: My God. Well, she was in New York, and she was talking about how the men of New York City are cut different. Check this out.
11: Walking on the streets in New York, let me tell you something. The black men. Be still my heart. Not just black men, the men. The black man. Oh. This lovely young man. I walked by him and he said, gosh, I wish I had something nice to say to you to get your attention. I turned around, I said, oh, you got my attention. And then he asked my name and I thought, oh, you sweet little thing. You don't know that I'm old enough to be your mama. Be still my heart, fill up my well. Just walking in New York does good for the soul.
4: That's right. Be still my heart, fill up my well.
3: I'll do
5: fill
3: both.
5: Fill that well, okay.
4: And will.
3: If I was single, will be both.
1: All right, there you go. Those right there are your five things you need to know on this Tuesday. Mm-hmm. Now, coming up, if you're good at trivia, you think you can answer 10 trivia questions correctly all within 1 minute, we're going to give you $1,000. It's an easy exchange. Mm. Do that for us. We'll give you some money right now at 817-633-1045 or 833-TALK-TO-DIDI.
5: That's 833-825-5233.
1: It's DIDI in the morning.
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1: 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Hey, it's Didi in the morning. 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
2: All right, good morning. DD in the morning, everybody. It's here. J. Crew, Straight G, comedian J.J. Williamson, and Rady. Let's get to this. We're going to play our $1,000 minute game. We'll be doing that here in just a second. We have us a contestant. But guess what they're now saying, you guys? This is an interesting stat. Back in the 70s, doing this, about 87% of people did this back in the day. Today, only 45% of people do it. What do you think it is? Oh, back in like the 70s, they said almost 90% of people did this. They every day they did this. But now we don't half of us don't do it at all.
3: Use a laundromat? At all.
2: No.
4: Use a payphone. I feel like it'd be lower.
2: Oh, that's a good one.
4: Nah, yeah.
2: Damn.
3: The laundromat, was it?
2: No, it ain't the laundromat. No, and it's not the payphone. But go ahead. That was a good answer because I was thinking, damn, when the last time you saw a payphone?
4: My God, man.
3: Superman movie.
5: Claim they kids.
4: Claim the kid.
3: Wow, that's tough.
2: Okay, that's a good answer, JJ, but that's not it.
5: Oh.
2: Here's what they said. Back in the day, checking the mail was something that 90% of people did every day. Today, they said only about 40% of people will check their mail today.
4: Yeah. Really?
2: Anybody in here check their mail every day? Anybody go and check their mail?
5: No, I'm going to say, when I'm in town, I check my mail every day. Now, if I'm gone for like 2 weeks and I tell my son, hey, man, make sure you go to the mailbox. He don't do it. I come home, mail be all on the floor, in the grass.
4: In the grass. Yeah,
5: no. Mailbox be open. My mailbox is leaning right now.
2: I was getting ready to say, they can't even close it.
5: They can't even close my mailbox. No.
2: That is hilarious.
3: Mine is better.
2: All right, y'all. Let's get into the game. Here we go.
6: Want a grand? Get it done in 60 seconds.
7: 60 seconds.
6: A minute to win it. With the $1,000 Minute Game, a DD in the Morning exclusive.
2: All right, everybody, I think this is Lily. Hey, Lily.
8: Yes.
5: How you doing this morning, Lily?
8: I'm good. How you doing?
5: We're doing amazing. What you doing this morning?
8: DoorDashing.
5: Working. Already.
8: Yeah.
4: How long you been DoorDashing for, Lily?
3: 9 to 5.
8: I got up at like 4 something.
5: Oh, wow.
3: Yeah. Well, you get up with us.
5: Now, when you do your DoorDash, you usually do early in the mornings or, you just pick whatever time?
8: No, I was supposed to do it yesterday when I got off, but I'm trying to make a little extra cash so I can pay this lawyer that I got.
5: Oh, a lawyer? What you do?
4: What you do?
8: Lily,
4: you're starting to scare me. I ain't gonna lie to you.
5: Cause look, anytime you start conversating,
8: listen. It's just a little DUI.
3: Not too
8: crazy.
3: DUI, girl.
4: It's all right. There's a no judgment zone.
2: All right,
4: no judgment zone.
2: Yes, it is. All right, guys, let's spin the wheel and get her some cash. Here we go.
9: DD, J. Cruz, JJ from the Sip,
10: Trey G.
9: JJ from the
5: Sip.
9: $10 bonus.
5: Lily. Now look, let's win this $1,000 because that seemed like you need it with the DUI.
3: And he's gonna sound drunk, but he's actually not.
5: Trust me, this is my regular voice right here. Now get this money. Now look, if you don't know the answer, please say pass. If you got time,
8: okay.
5: You're gonna come back to it, all right?
8: Okay.
5: Let's get this early morning money. Who in your family is the best cook?
8: My grandma.
5: How's your cooking on a scale from 1 to 10?
8: 10.
5: Which state is nicknamed the Golden State?
8: Pass.
5: Okay, how old is Rihanna?
8: 32?
5: Uh-uh.
8: Oh, pass.
5: Okay, which rapper is performing with a full orchestra in Las Vegas?
8: Kanye West.
5: Uh-uh.
8: Oh, bad.
5: Okay, what's the name? What's LeBron James' wife name?
8: Savannah.
5: Okay. Woo. What was the fourth question I asked you, number four?
8: What city is the Golden State?
5: Who on the morning show is a dog owner?
8: Didi?
5: Yeah, there you go. What does ATV stand for? ATV.
8: Automated transportation vehicle?
5: No. Spell the word Tennessee.
8: Bro, that was great.
2: Four.
3: Bra.
2: Sh. She got 4 out of 10.
5: Yeah,
2: all right.
5: Not bad.
2: Let me see. What you missed was this one. Which state is nicknamed the Golden State, California?
5: Jolie.
2: How old is singer Rihanna? She's 38.
5: Yep.
2: Which rapper performs with a full orchestra in Las Vegas? That would be Jeezy. All right. You missed this one. What was the fourth question that JJ asked? It was, how old is singer Rihanna?
5: Yep.
2: Then you missed this one. What does ATV stand for? All-terrain vehicle. And then you guys barely got to Tennessee. It's T-E-N-N-E-S-S-E-E. So you ended up with 4 out of 10. You're going to get $10 every correct answer. We added up as $40, but add that extra 10, $50.
5: All right. All right.
2: Do me a favor.
8: Uh-huh.
2: Tell everyone. And you guys barely got to Tennessee. It's T-E-N-N-E-S-S-E-E. So you ended up with 4 out of 10. You're going to get $10 every correct answer. We added up as $40, but add that extra 10, $50.
5: All right. All right.
2: Do me a favor.

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1: Abundant rising, everyone, and happy Tuesday. Abundant sunshine today, high around 97 with a heat advisory in effect. I'm Sarita Valmon, keeping you in the know. Loved ones are mourning two women killed in a hit-and-run crash Sunday night on the north side. Investigators say two vehicles were racing near Titanium Vienna when they struck Amy Austin and Mae Daber as they crossed the street. Both women died at the scene. Police are searching for the driver of a black SUV that fled. MPS is closing its summer academy, extended learning opportunity programs, and indoor recreation sites today and Wednesday because of the extreme heat. Playground sites with splash pads and wading pools will remain open. District leaders expect normal operations to resume Thursday, pending the weather forecast. And the Common Council is expected to consider changes to MPD's vehicle pursuit policy today. Supporters are calling for stricter chase rules, while Police Chief Jeffrey Norman says the current policy helps protect public safety. The resolution is on today's Common Council agenda. The Brewers head into the All-Star break with the second best record in Major League Baseball after a strong first half of the season. Jammin' 98.3's Mic Check artist for July is Timboski. Check out his new track, Ordinary Girl 2.0, and find out how you can submit your music on the Tenor Car Collision Jammin' 98.3 app. I'm Sarita Valmon, keeping you in the know. More coming up.
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2: Here's your update on the roads from the Jam and Traffic Center. Southbound 43, 13 minutes from Brown Deer to Marquette. Southbound 41, 11 minutes from Good Hope to the Zoo. Eastbound 94, 8 minutes from the Zoo to downtown. Northbound 94, 8 minutes from Layton to downtown. Jam and Traffic is brought to you by the Washing Machine Man at 6555 North Titonia Avenue.
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0: this incident may or may not have happened with Don when he was walking down the street.
1: 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Lady came up to me and said, "Hey, Don, where you get that Jammin' 98.3 shirt from?" 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You

0: said, yeah. Then she said, instead of going to order one, I'm just going to take yours. Then she hit me in the head. And now I'm lying on the ground. All of a sudden, this dog runs past me. I said, dog, where you going? He said, I'm going to get your shirt. I said, thank you. And while you're going to get my shirt, I'm going to order another one from the Jammin' 98.3 merch page. 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
4: So Nina says she's going to make somebody mad this morning.
5: I've always wanted to do the Mad Minute, and my aunt is, she's crazy, so this is going to work. I just know.
4: Call Nina's aunt. Here we go.
6: Hello.
5: Listen, this is, and Kim.
6: Okay.
5: So I'm at the food stamp place, and I'm trying to get these stamps. Now, this woman was standing in front of me, and she had to go to the bathroom. So I stepped up. She came back and bumped me and got back right in front of me and was like, if I got something to say, she going to put her hands on me.
6: Oh, my.
5: So I told her, you know, I'm too young. Like, she about your age, and ain't sissy not answering the phone. So I'm about to put you on the phone with her. Like, ain't Kim for real.
7: Who the hell is that? Why I got to get on the phone? Hello?
6: Okay, calm down. It's okay.
7: Who is this?
6: It's her aunt. It's okay. You don't have to act like that. She really don't need food stamps that bad, or you neither, to lose your mind.
7: Mm-mm. You know how long I've been waiting on these food stamps? First of all.
6: Okay, you hungry. Okay, hungry, you evil, and you are tripping. Okay.
7: Evil?
6: You don't have to act like that.
7: First of all, I don't know who you think you're yelling at.
6: Play. Pray.
7: Nah, as a matter of fact, you know what you need? You need to pray. Pray for me right now. Pray.
6: Right, no, I'm finna call the f***ing police. Not only you gonna need some food stamps, you gonna need some motherfucking bail money.
7: Bail money? You know what? Pray for me and pray for your niece, because I'm about to pop that puffball off the top of her head.
6: Well, you pop her, bitch. You pop her, bitch.
7: You know what? You can catch these hands, too. Come up here and get some.
6: That f***ing stupid.
7: Come on with it. I'm waiting for your old ass.
6: Hey, now the law's gonna come get your dumb ass.
5: Hey, Kim.
6: Hey, Kim.
5: I put the dial 911 because it's a prank call. Hey, Kim, you on the Mad Minute. It's a prank call. Hey, Kim, it's a prank. It's just a joke. I love you so much.
6: Stupid.
5: I know you got my back.
6: Of course.
4: All right, y'all give it up for Nina and Kim.
2: 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Get in on the fun and prank call someone you know. 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

0: Good morning. It's Dee Dee in the morning, and everybody is here on this Tuesday. Yes, it is. Well, good morning. Good morning. Let's jump right into our hot topics because Megan Good has something to say to folks. This is interesting about fame, ain't it? And about actors and actresses. Yeah. She made a shocking claim. Let's get into it.
1: Crazy, scary, and hilarious. Hot topics.
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0: Before we get to what I saw this morning about that Houston, y'all, I know y'all saw it went viral about a Houston DoorDash driver who got hit by a car mid-delivery, but still dropped off that sandwich.
3: The driver gets out of the orange car. Look at that. Then she gets hit by a sedan who was evading police. You see that driver run away while police chase him. In the midst of the shock, the woman gets up and then makes her DoorDash delivery. She later collapsed once an officer checks on her. Police eventually caught the suspect. The driver says she is in pain, but is going to be all right.
4: Wow.
5: Forget hail, rain, or snow stopping you. Nothing stops this woman from making her delivery.
0: Right? That's beautiful.
6: Talk about dedication.
5: Right. That's what I'm talking about.
6: She wanted them 5 stars. Because you know you get ratings.
0: Oh, do you?
6: Yeah, you get rated as a DoorDash driver. Mm-hmm. She wanted them stars.
0: She did. Well, she got it, though. But she did get hit and went on and did her job. I love it. Jeez. All right, so I was talking about Megan Good, you guys. This right here is a trip to me.
4: Yeah, so in this interview, looking so beautiful sitting on a couch, she was describing how she was broke, but in movies.
7: Being broke or certain situations is the biggest blessing because it helps you have perspective. Mm-hmm. Like I remember going to a club and I, you know, would stand outside for like 45 minutes just to get in. And most people are like, well, I'm gonna leave. And I'm like, no, I want to go in the club. I want to enjoy myself. So I'm gonna wait these 45 minutes.
0: Wow.
7: And then you come back 6 months later and you got a movie in the theaters and you walk straight through with five guys and they give you a free table and a bottle. I would give and give and give until I was broke. And I'd be, you know, I would have like a big old movie in theaters and I'd be like scrounging to get styled and like, you know, asking a friend, like, can you pay for my lunch? And like, they had to put gas in the car because, you know, I would pray about like, well, Lord, why do I keep ended up broke like this? And I just felt like the Lord was like, if I didn't tell you to do that.
0: Damn.
4: I do believe that, though. Sometimes it looks like they might have money, but behind closed doors, they're broke.
6: 100%. 100%.
8: A lot of flossing going on in Hollywood.
0: In Hollywood.
8: Yo, hell yeah.
6: It should be a combination of things. It'd be like jobs aren't, like, they're scarce.
4: Yeah.
6: They aren't as consistent as they
0: certainly
6: used to
0: for
6: be.
0: Black actors and actresses, too.
6: Bad money management. Yeah. It'd be a plethora of things, I'm sure.
0: Damn. Okay. Which is why I told somebody we were having a conversation about how Tank, Eric Bellinger, and Mario are singing backup on that tour for Chris Brown.
6: Oh, yeah.
0: And I said, I'm going to tell you one person who's going to have some money is Tank. Tank then did, let's see, he sings, he does, he acts, he has a podcast, he's singing backup. That man is going to be like Snoop and take whatever check he can get because he got a family.
8: Facts. And on Saturday and Sundays, he DoorDash.
0: Okay.
6: Shut up.
4: DoorDash that is right.
8: Saturday and Sunday. Tank going to get that. He got to put some money, I mean, some gas in his tank.
0: But he really do. Like, that man is trying to make sure he gets a check because he knows it ain't as consistent. So I love that for him.
8: For real.
0: The other thing we got to talk about would have to be Neo.
6: Yeah. They say that Neo has turned a little Southern Soul corner, is what they saying. Yeah, he might have the track of the summer. That's what they saying now. He got the ladies outside with his new track titled Miss Tundra.

0: Oh, yeah, he did now. Okay, yeah. Neo, that was smart.
1: Yeah. I ain't going to lie to you. Y'all seen Anthony Hamilton got a Southern Soul song.
0: No.
1: I got to hear the whole thing. I heard a snippet.
2: Is it called Silverado?
1: No, it is
0: not. Hold on a second. Now, that's somebody who should sing Southern. I think he invented it.
1: Anthony Hamilton.
0: Now that we think about it.
2: Oh, yes.
0: Charlene. The
1: forefather.
0: He is. We got to give him credit. And that voice he got is perfect for Southern Soul.
1: Yeah. I heard a snippet.
0: Yeah. Okay. Well, we're going to play it. You got to find it, Trey. Find it, please. All right, everybody. Coming up, we're going to talk to one of the most soulful voices of R&B. Kim is checking in. All right. That's on the way. It's Dee Dee in the morning.
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6: Abundant rising, everyone, and happy Tuesday. Abundant sunshine today, high around 97 with a heat advisory in effect. I'm Sarita Valmon, keeping you in the know. Loved ones are mourning two women killed in a hit-and-run crash Sunday night on the north side. Investigators say two vehicles were racing near Titanium Vienna when they struck Amy Austin and May Daber as they crossed the street. Both women died at the scene. Police are searching for the driver of a black SUV that fled. MPS is closing its summer academy, extended learning opportunity programs, and indoor recreation sites today and Wednesday because of the extreme heat. Playground sites with splash pads and wading pools will remain open. District leaders expect normal operations to resume Thursday, pending the weather forecast. And the Common Council is expected to consider changes to MPD's vehicle pursuit policy today. Supporters are calling for stricter chase rules, while Police Chief Jeffrey Norman says the current policy helps protect public safety. The resolution is on today's Common Council agenda. The Brewers head into the All-Star break with the second best record in Major League Baseball after a strong first half of the season. Cream City Craven is about getting great deals in the Milwaukee area. Right now, $25 gets you $50 to spend at Docks on the Fox in Waterford. Get more info about Cream City Cravens by downloading the Tender Car Collision Gem 98.3 app. I'm Sarita Valmon, keeping you in the know. 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
6: Here's your update on the roads from the Jam and Traffic Center. Southbound 43, 13 minutes from Brown Deer to Marquette. Southbound 41, 11 minutes from Good Hope to the Zoo. Eastbound 94, 8 minutes from the Zoo to downtown. Northbound 94, 8 minutes from Layton to downtown. 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
8: Hey, good morning. It's Didi in the morning, and I'm looking for Trey G right now to find out what's trending with Trey.
9: Hey, it's a little thermostat controversy going on social media right now. With half of the country locked in a terrible heat wave, there's a guy that's causing an uproar on social media. His name is BJ Jones. He said, yeah, dog, these data centers are a no-go. The energy company just overrid my home thermostat and set it to 75 degrees and locked it and called it an active savings event, is what he said. He said he won't be able to adjust it until after 4 p.m. almost day.
8: I swear I heard that a long time ago. They're able to do that now.
9: It's insane.
8: They can lock your.
9: And it's supposed to be through them like smart thermostats, too. Yeah,
8: they can lock your stuff. Yep, and you be just like in the house, hot as hell,
9: sweating.
8: Yep.
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8: 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Mm-hmm. 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
1: It's DD in the morning. I'm here with J. Cruz, JJ from the Silk, Mr. Two Peas himself. But this ain't about us, man. This is about the legendary one that we are joined with right now.
2: Absolutely.
1: Legendary singer, man. Legendary name in the game. Y'all give it up for the special guest. Kim is in the building.
3: Hey, stop playing, man.
1: Kim, how are you?
4: I'm good. How y'all doing?
1: Good. Good, man. Okay. We got to talk to you now. It's been a lot of conversation about Kim and his music. Tell us about, you have a new project on the way, Alchemy, coming this fall. Is that correct?
4: Yeah, Alchemy. My boy Robert Glasper and I are working on a jazz project in honor of my friend Al Jarreau. And so we've got a suite of songs. We've got some reworking of some of my classics. There's a jazz version of Love Calls. There's a jazz version of Can't Stop Loving You.
5: I can't stop loving you.
1: Come on.
4: We got some Jarreau covers on there. Look, you know, we having a really good time. Having a really good time.
1: Now, yeah. Kim, I would miss this opportunity if I didn't tell you when love calls, your name. Hey, I done put that on many a times when I done picked up a young lady for a date night. You did.
4: Yeah, don't blame it on me, but okay.
2: She called. I call her name, but she called me somebody else. I'm like, hold up. Hey, real quick, man, because I do stand-up comedy for a living, man. I want to know, because I do big shows, man, in arenas, man, and be huge crowds. But I love intimate settings of comedy clubs where the people are right there on me, see facial expressions, and get the joke a little better. Mm. Do you like big crowds or do you like intimate settings when they come to your music?
4: Well, I really enjoy being on stage in any venue.
2: Okay.
4: Right?
2: Okay.
4: So I played the arenas, you know, starting in 2016 was the first time that 2016, we were out with Charlie Wilson and Joe. Was my first time being in an arena. I've done some arena tours on my own, but to your point, my preference is to be in a theater setting.
2: Okay.
4: You know what I'm saying? Where it is intimate.
2: Right.
4: You know what I'm saying?
2: Okay.
4: Where it is a little more personal. You know,
2: right.
4: I try to, you know, come from a place I'm entertaining. Everybody's welcome, but I'm entertaining grown folks, right?
2: Yes,
4: grown
2: folks, absolutely.
4: Walking down all them stairs, and you got to walk around the concourse and figure out where the bathroom is.
6: The people you're singing to have 401ks and responsibilities. Listen, let me ask real quick. I'm up there with them too, but so. You've worked with a lot of people. You tied Usher with his hits, with a big accomplishment as far as like number ones on the UAC. You've worked with a lot. Is there somebody right now, and at this point in your career, where you still haven't had a chance to sit in the studio with, and you still wondering one day it might happen?
4: Man, dig this. Always at the top of my list is Sade. Tell Sade to come holler.
6: That's what I clean my garage to.
1: Yeah.
6: I swear to God.
4: So, but I've done some great collabs. Everybody from some great collabs.
6: Yes,
4: man.
6: For sure.
4: Had Stevie Wonder on a record. I've worked with Ronald Isley, Patti LaBelle. We got Jill Scott on a record. So I mean, you know.
6: Let me be a little messy. Who's the best natural voice you've ever heard? In person.
4: The best natural voice in person?
6: Uh-huh.
4: In person. Male or female, it doesn't matter.
6: Both. That's even better. Let's go.
4: I mean, there's so many great singers.
6: Tomorrow you might think of somebody, but at this moment, just give me just two off the bat that you might remember.
4: Off the cuff singing like Make Me Mad. Eric Benet.
1: Oh, wow. Yeah. Okay. That's a great one.
6: Right, that's a good one.
1: That's a great one.
4: Sing everything.
6: Really?
4: You know, and just, yeah, Eric Benet, man, nice. Is a really, really, you know, Eric Benet. I put his name in the hat. Jasmine Sullivan.
6: Okay. Very powerful. Yeah, you're good. Absolutely.
4: Her name is in that hat.
1: Absolutely.
6: Ooh.
1: That's some heavy hitters.
6: Heavy hitting those. Trey likes her.
1: Yes, indeed. Yeah. How has that feeling been as far as like the independent grind for you? Is it a big difference for you than being on a major label? Do you prefer it more? How do you feel about that part of it?
4: You know, I started out as an independent.
1: Mm-hmm.
4: You know, Love Calls, Chemistry, my first album. I released that on my, you know, I financed that on an American Express credit card. Apparently, Amex had me confused with somebody with good credit.
6: Oh, gave me. Not you got approved and you shouldn't have. What? How'd you pull that off? American Express.
4: Yeah, it's in the book. I got a book. I write all about it. Hey. But I was an independent, you know, I started as an independent. So mm-hmm. I've really just kind of, you know, returned, you know, to my independent roots. And I had fun at the label. I made a lot of money for Motown. Motown made a lot of money for me. It was a great relationship, mm-hmm. you know. But in this season of my life, you know, and the way people are moving now, the way the industry is moving now, you know, it was time to bring it all home.
1: Now, we got to take a break, but when we come back, we got to unpack just a little bit more with the legendary artist, Kim. That sound like a plan, y'all?
2: Yeah.
1: All right, let's do it. It's DD in the morning.
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0: Hey, hey, Milwaukee and Racine. It's Dr. Leah Knox here to remind you that your mental wellness does matter. Don Black and I would like to help you to understand just that on Mindful Mondays. Now, this is not your typical sit back and listen type of segment. This is a bi-weekly conversation that tackles real life issues that all of our community members face. We want you to be a part of this conversation. We don't want to talk to you. We want to talk with you, because this is community wellness at its best. Our goal is to create a safe space where you feel supported, not judged, with data-driven insight, a little humor, and a whole lot of warmth. Because mental wellness is not a luxury. It is your responsibility.
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2: Okay, all right, we are back. It's DD in the morning, and we are sitting down talking to the legendary one, man. Artist, major artist in the game, Kim!
3: Hey, I can sing too!
4: I know you do a lot of shows, man. Your music is it got a lot of categories. It's sexy. It turns people on. It gets them in the mood. What are some of the craziest things you have experienced on stage, man?
5: Wow, I have to say, man, my audience is, they know how to act in public.
2: That's very important. That's very important.
5: We always have a good time. I think the strangest thing that has ever happened was early in my career. There was a lady who brought me in the band, a pot of chitlins.
2: Not chitlins.
6: Did you eat them? Did you try them?
2: Was they good?
6: Did you try them?
5: No, you can't eat everybody's chitlins.
2: Fair, because you don't know how to clean them.
5: We appreciate the love, though. Fair. We appreciate it.
6: You're like, ooh, we're so thankful. Put that to the side.
2: Oh, God.
6: Put it to
2: now,
6: the side.
2: Now, Kim, I must say, too, and I got to drop my voice a little bit when I say this, because I mean this in the most manly way possible. Kim, you are ageless. You look great, man. I see you got the buffness going. The fitness physique, the skin looking clear, everything good. What is the secret? What is the secret to aging as gracefully as we can, brother? You got to give us your secret.
5: Magic shade.
2: I know that's real.
6: Not over the counter.
4: You better tell him. Magic shade. Come on, man. You better tell him. Look at me.
6: It's simple.
2: Magic shade.
5: They stopped making the powder. So like I'm stacking, I'm paying $500 a can for magic shade.
6: It used to come in powder.
2: JJ, that's that pressure that you know about.
4: Come
2: now.
4: Come on now. Hey, I'm trying to tell ya.
2: Nah, big fan.
5: No, man, but it's, you know what? But for real though. For real, man, I have young kids, my wife and I, between us, we got 8 kids, man. I got little kids. I got, so it's really important for me to take care of myself.
2: Absolutely.
5: I try to stay in the gym.
2: Yes.
5: I eat what I want, but I'm mindful. It's also vanity. I want to look good in my clothes.
2: Absolutely. ain't nothing wrong with it.
6: Lastly, from me, I think you're interested in putting artists on as well, which I think is a great thing because you'd be like a great mentor. Any young people that you're looking at right now to put on to your chemistry records that we should be looking out for or something like that?
5: Not right now. Okay. When I first started the label, it was just a vehicle for me to release my own music. And right now, I'm returning to it and just getting my boots back on the ground, if you will.
6: Right.
5: I want to have strong legs, but definitely, I think in the future, that's definitely a
6: something that's gonna happen.
5: Yeah. We're accepting all donations over here. Yeah. So if I ain't gotta go out and get it.
6: Send your demos.
2: Big facts. Kim, okay, Alchemy, the new project dropping this fall. How can fans find the album? Where can they pick it up at?
5: Music by Kim.
2: Musicbykim.com. Yep. Pick it up. It's coming out dropping this fall. Do we have a specific date for it, or is it just fall right now?
5: Not yet. I'm still down here. I got my mic over here. I'm over here recording right now.
2: Right now.
6: He worked.
5: You know what I'm saying?
2: Absolutely. So
5: all the music is done. I'm just laying my vocals down, putting the finishing touches on it, right? So as soon as it's ready, y'all can follow me at musicbykim.com and get everything. You know exactly where I'm doing, what I'm doing, where I'm at, and when everything's coming.
2: I love it.
4: Hey, real quick, man, before we let you go, man, LeBron is on his last couple of legs of the NBA. Mm-mm. Oh, God. You know, he left the Lakers, man.
2: Don't do this.
4: What would you like to see LeBron play his last couple of years in the NBA?
5: I would love to see LeBron. Yes. Is at Golden State.
6: That's what I keep saying.
5: That's why we want to see him play. I want to see him play at Golden State.
4: Now, you know Golden State, you know that all the players are pretty much up in age now, and you know the West is deep.
2: So we
4: just want to see him play with Steph and Golden State.
6: Period.
4: And not worry about championships.
6: They're gonna win.
4: It's going to be tough to get out the West.
5: If he went to Golden State,
2: they could do it.
5: They could literally do it, bro. He went to Golden State. Draymond Green, Steph Curry,
2: come on,
5: Steve Kerr,
2: come on,
5: and LeBron James.
6: Come on.
5: Al Horford is still there.
4: Yeah, and don't forget Jimmy Butler going to be coming back after January. So come on now.
6: Okay. I'm telling you,
5: Don't Trump experience.
2: Right. Okay, and if he do go to Golden State, Kim, I need you to come out with a song. I can't stop winning, boo. Hey, music@kim.com. Alchemy, yes. The album is coming out this fall. Y'all make sure y'all go pick it up. Y'all give it up for Kim one more time. Appreciate you for joining us, boss man. It's DD in the morning.
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9: Abundant rising, everyone, and happy Tuesday. Abundant sunshine today, high around 97 with a heat advisory in effect. I'm Sarita Valmon, keeping you in the know. Loved ones are mourning 2 women killed in a hit-and-run crash Sunday night on the north side. Investigators say 2 vehicles were racing near Titonium Vienna when they struck Amy Austin and Mae Daber as they crossed the street. Both women died at the scene. Police are searching for the driver of a black SUV that fled. MPS is closing its Summer Academy, Extended Learning Opportunity Programs, and Indoor Recreation Sites today and Wednesday because of the extreme heat. Playground sites with splash pads and wading pools will remain open. District leaders expect normal operations to resume Thursday, pending the weather forecast. And the Common Council is expected to consider changes to MPD's vehicle pursuit policy today. Supporters are calling for stricter chase rules, while Police Chief Jeffrey Norman says the current policy helps protect public safety. The resolution is on today's Common Council agenda. The Brewers head into the All-Star break with the second best record in Major League Baseball after a strong first half of the season. Cream City Craving is about getting great deals in the Milwaukee area. Right now, $25 gets you $50 to spend at Docks on the Fox in Waterford. 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It's that time, y'all. Calling out to win those tickets for Black Arts Fest on August 1st. 414-799-9830. That's 799-9830.
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9: Here's your update in the roads in the Jam and Traffic Center. Looks like everyone's getting up because we got stop-and-go traffic on I-94 eastbound between Holly Road and 35th Street, and we have the same on I-94 westbound between 25th Street and Holly Road. 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
1: Good morning. It's Didi in the morning on this Tuesday. Everybody is here. But listen, Trey G needs to talk to us about something.
2: Yes, I went out to a peach festival. Mm-hmm. It was actually really dope, too. Anybody that know me know that I love peaches. I don't know what it is about
1: me
2: peaches.
1: Too.
2: They are my weakness, even though I can't stand peach cobbler, which they did have some out there.
3: Oh, man, you should have brought me some.
2: Yeah, no, I don't think you wanted that one.
3: Oh,
2: I don't think you wanted that one.
1: It was unseasoned.
2: They did have a bunch of peach stuff, though. I tried peach ice cream, and I also tried a peach hamburger.
3: Peach hamburger?
2: A peach hamburger. Yeah.
1: Why?
4: How do they make that?
2: Stay with me. Stay with me. They basically make it like a regular hamburger, and then they, what do you call it? They like saute, I guess, the peaches, and then they lay it on top of the hamburger.
1: Huh?
2: It wasn't bad. You would think that it would be nasty, but it was actually like sweet with a little salty.
1: Yeah,
2: sweet with a little salty.
4: Yeah, you went to a peach festival. Huh?
2: Peach festival, yeah, not a farm.
3: Yeah,
1: dog.
4: Yeah, somebody told me they saw you. You had on a fanny pack. What was that, JJ? You said somebody said.
3: Yeah, they said you had a fanny pack, and every time you paid for something, you had to unzip it.
2: Quit lying.
3: That's how they work.
2: Quit lying.
3: I'm just telling you what they told me, man. Wait a minute.
2: Quit lying.
3: They said it was on your left hip, and it slanted down to the where your thigh was. I'm like, wait a minute.
4: Nah. Did he have on shorts, JJ?
3: Nylon. It was, I think. And guess what color they were? Peach.
2: You lying. He is lying. Hey, you lying through your crooked little tongue.
1: All right, listen, coming up, we got your hot topics. It's Didi in the morning.
5: Hi, this is Keisha from Milwaukee, and I just won tickets for Black Arts Fest. Thank you, Didi in the morning and Gemma 98.3.

0: 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Download it, everybody. Let's go.
1: Okay, listen, let's get into it. Good morning. It's Didi in the morning. We're all here on a, is it Tuesday? I don't know what day it is.
2: Got
1: I swear,
2: the club going up.
1: I'm all over the
2: Tuesday.
1: Place. I'm all over the place. And I'm tired. I got back from D.C. late last night, and I'm really, really tired this morning.
3: Yeah, you can tell.
1: Yeah. I got sleep in my eye.
3: You look it.
1: Yeah, my mom used to call it cat-ish. What y'all call it when you have sleep in your eye?
2: Cold.
1: My mom used to say, get that cat-ish out your eyes.
2: Nah,
1: you're like, damn,
2: gross.
1: Lady. I was seven.
3: I don't see the correlation there.
1: That's the problem.
4: We called it matter.
1: Get that matter. The way you describe your mom, it cannot be the same woman I'm in love with. Patty is a beautiful soul. No, that's when they get older and they try to get nice, but she did used to say that to me.
3: Got a little eye boogie.
1: Yeah, no, she called it cat-ish.
2: Okay,
1: let's get into our hot topics. Let's go.
5: Hot topics. We back on that.
6: Thanks.
5: Only on Didi in the morning.
1: Eye boogers and matter. Whatever. Hey, listen, did y'all see this about your man, Trump? Oh, gosh, they say he got Obama derangement syndrome. Yeah, he keeps bringing up Obama, who hasn't been president in years. Uh-huh. In years. I mean, like, this guy had been in office. Okay, just take a listen.
7: For 47 years, they've been tapping people along presidents. Every president got tapped along, didn't do anything, and they became more and more powerful. But Clinton let him go, and Bush let him go. Everybody let him go, and Obama was the worst of all because Obama actually went to their side. Obama, because, you know, he's a... Uh-oh. Well, let's not say. Let's leave that for another time. He was terrible.
3: Mm-mm. What are you, sir?
1: Thank you.
3: what are you?
1: And then they say that the deal he tried to give to... Iran was worse than what Obama did.
2: Sure. More money.
1: It was more money than we were going to be spending, everything else. And so there goes your racist president again.
3: Oh, God.
1: I mean, that's all it is.
3: He did all it.
1: To say nothing. Really show his colors, because again, he has a problem with Obama because of his color.
3: I mean with the Iranian deal. Yeah. He did all that.
1: Oh, yeah.
3: Like, we went through Strait of Hormuz. We went through bombing just to give them the deal that was worse than the one that the original president
1: did. Didn't he keep saying that we had a deal, that it was over, it was a ceasefire, and Iran keeps showing up going, no, it's not.
2: Right. No, it's over now. Yeah.
1: He done said it was a ceasefire and this war was over about 17 times.
4: He's so obsessed with Barack so much. Barack, he been out of office so long, he forgot he ran.
1: Thank you. It's dumb.
4: Oh, yeah, I was president.
1: It's dumb. Hey, NBA Youngboy, this is crazy.
3: Yeah, so I did not have this on my bingo card for 2026. Even though it's been festering bingo for some years, now this NBA Youngboy versus Future beef has hit a brand new high. NBA Youngboy came out on his social media page and sent shots at Future and one of his artists named Doughboy.
8: I'll tell you where I'm at. I'll meet you at the studio anyway. I will beat the fuck out you. As on my daughters, hey, I'll beat the piss out you. You a little boy. I remember you. You was a hoe and you known to cry. Say, I ain't did serving over a man. I don't smoke cigarettes. You bitch ass. I ain't pop a pill going on a man. I ain't smoke a cigarette in a month. Man, stop all that ass drug this and addict that. Bring your gangsters here. Come anywhere I'm at and watch what I do you. Mm. Man, you ain't no f***ing gangsters. I'll fight you if you want to. And I just want to f*** up his role like violate that whole ass he do behind the scenes. It's good, though.
3: Mm. Yeah.
1: Is that threatening?
3: Yeah,
2: right.
1: It doesn't sound
2: like what you're saying.
3: You paying attention to the tone.
1: I was going to say that. The words may be threatening.
3: Yeah. You paying attention to the tone.
2: And his history. He has a history. Yeah, he's threatening.
1: But that tone.
2: That tone.
4: Now, I remember people saying I beat the brakes off of you, but the piss?
3: Oh, God.
4: Come on, man. Now, what if you just peed?
3: Oh, God.
4: That's a lot of beating.
1: It sure is.
3: What you be saying? What you be saying, JJ? Get kicked to sleep.
4: Kicked to sleep. Bye-bye.
3: I hate that.
4: Kicked to sleep.
3: I be at home watching videos on
1: and
3: social media.
1: In your head.
3: Like, damn, he got kicked to sleep.
4: And then you try to fake sleep. You be like, hey, man, don't you see me?
1: I'm done.
3: I tapped out.
1: All right, fine. Finally, Dre, come on, let's talk.
2: Hey, Drizzy out here celebrating birthdays with his people, SGA, and he did it in a very special way by doing what he does best, flowing.
9: To the ones I love and to the ones I hate it.
10: Yeah.
9: And to the ones that are here to celebrate the greatest. I'm not done, hold on.
11: Hold on.
9: All right. Too many nights.
6: Mm-hmm. We've had too much fun. Two on a jersey, but we're here for the one.
3: Aye.
1: What was that? Like a stage play?
3: He was doing a toast.
1: I know, but everybody in the background.
2: They were acting like he said the most prolific line ever.
3: Have you ever had one of the greatest rappers do a toast for you at your birthday party?
1: That's true too. That's a good
3: point. What?
4: Yeah, Drake could have said any, meeny, mighty, mo.
1: All right. Coming up next hour, ladies, we know you love your man, but this morning's dope discussion will have you being honest about his insecurities. 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
10: Abundant rising, everyone, and happy Tuesday. Abundant sunshine today, high around 97 with a heat advisory in effect. I'm Sarita Valmond, keeping you in the know. Loved ones are mourning two women killed in a hit-and-run crash Sunday night on the north side. Investigators say two vehicles were racing near Titonium, Vienna, when they struck Amy Austin and Mae Daber as they crossed the street. Both women died at the scene. Police are searching for the driver of a black SUV that fled. MPS is closing its Summer Academy, extended learning opportunity programs, and indoor recreation sites today and Wednesday because of the extreme heat. Playground sites with splash pads and wading pools will remain open. District leaders expect normal operations to resume Thursday, pending the weather forecast. And the Common Council is expected to consider changes to MPD's vehicle pursuit policy today. Supporters are calling for stricter chase rules, while Police Chief Jeffrey Norman says the current policy helps protect public safety. The resolution is on today's Common Council agenda. The Brewers head into the All-Star break with the second best record in Major League Baseball after a strong first half of the season. Jammin' 98.3's Mic Check artist for July is Timbowski. 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More coming up.
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1: Here's your update on the rolls from the Jam and Traffic Center. We got stop and go traffic on I-94 eastbound between 84th Street and 35th Street, and we have the same on I-94 westbound between 25th Street and Holly Road. Jam and Traffic is brought to you by the Marcus Center Rainbow Summer Outdoor Event, July 14th to the 19th. 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
5: Hey, Boosie Badass is calling out a guy that was supposed to help him with a pardon from Donald Trump.
3: Oh, I heard about this.
5: His name is Jack Bergman. He said he paid Jack $600,000 to help him get a pardon from President Trump so that he wouldn't go to jail. So Boosie tweeted out, Jack, shut your lying ass up talking about the stuff in Houston messed up the pardon. Don't start lying now. I gave you 3 months to send me my money back. Talking about Trump signed the pardon, got me running around the damn house jumping, saying you just talked to President Trump on the phone. He says he paid him $600,000 in order to get this pardon, and he has not seen the pardon or the money.
3: Y'all see what this money can do? And how you buying pardons and everything else from this government?
5: Yeah, now Boosie suing. He said you messed with the wrong one.
6: You got to know when to not pay up front.
3: But you also got to see how they be making wheels and deals and paying to get it. All right, y'all, coming up. Ladies, we know you love your man, but this morning's dope discussion is going to have you being honest about his insecurities. That's on the way to DD in the morning.
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1: It's Dee Dee in the morning. Hi, everyone. The person with that bell is comedian J.J. Williamson.
2: Come on now.
1: Trey G is here. Also, there is J. Cruz. Hey, guys, can we have a conversation about you men? Can we have a real conversation? Because I saw something online about a woman who was explaining about men. And they were talking about men and basically when it comes to what a woman wears. And I'm curious about this, you guys. If a man suggests what his woman should wear, is that a sign of an insecure man? You guys, if he suggests what she's wearing, is he insecure or is he territorial?
3: That's a good question.
1: And is there a difference of insecure and territorial? Well, there is a difference of insecure and territorial. Which 100%. One is he?
3: 100%.
1: Which one is it? If that man is telling a woman and suggests to her what she should wear, is he being insecure or territorial? What is he being?
3: See, I think he's being territorial myself. Really? Yeah, I think he's being territorial. I think sometimes what it is, men know how other men think. Yep. And so he's trying to warn you and give you a fair warning. Hey, if you dress like this, this is the kind of attention you're going to receive. And it might not be the kind of attention you want.
1: Mm-hmm.
3: So I think it's territorial more so than insecure.
1: Really? Okay, territorial. Mm-hmm. Men are territorial, huh?
3: Yeah, we are.
1: You'd be like, "Miss my woman yeah. here. Woman is mine."
4: I didn't know we were cavemen.
3: Right.
4: Club you over the head. Yeah. Like, "Come here, woman." I think it's insecurity.
1: Really?
4: I do.
1: If a man tells and suggests what a woman wears, he's being insecure?
4: I've never been into that. Look, if I go out with a shorty and she dresses real promiscuously and we go out a lot, and I know what kind of attention a super promiscuous is going to get, but if you continuously do it and it's just your thing, that's your thing. I'm not going to tell you how to dress. I might not keep you.
1: Okay. Is she dressing suggestively? Is that what you're saying? Or because you're saying she's promiscuous based on how
4: dressing. Very, it shows a lot of skin. Yeah. Very sexual, I guess. Or just very, you know.
1: A lot of skin, okay.
4: A lot of skin. Okay. Something like that. Yeah.
1: What do you think,
5: I'm going to go a little mixture of both.
1: What?
5: Insecure and territory.
1: Really?
5: Yeah, my man. You go, "Yes, I want you to wear this so you won't grab all this attention. But then I'm also going to be a little insecure because I may lose your ass because of this dude."
1: Mm-hmm.
5: So I'm going to go a little mixture of both of
1: them. I always wonder about women like that, too. Do you listen to your man when he tells you what to wear?
5: Some of y'all do.
1: Some do. Some women don't.
5: Yeah, some, no. Yeah, come on.
4: If something doesn't look good on you, I'll tell you that. I'd be like, that doesn't really compliment your figure or your...
3: As the woman being told, I don't think you should wear that. What do you think?
1: I'll be
3: do you think it's insecure territory?
1: You ain't gonna be able to tell me though a whole lot of what I'm gonna put on now.
3: Well, damn.
1: You know, although my husband will tell me when he'll say something looks either bad, he'll be like, "That don't fit your body,"
4: right.
1: Or that's a little too. He will. You're right. You know what? My husband will tell me that's too much.
3: See?
1: He'll say certain things because he'll say certain things like this. He'll say, "You're a married woman." Mm. There's certain things that only I should be looking at that not everybody. She like, there's certain things he won't want me to post on social media. Mm-hmm. Like, if I'm wearing a dress that is too revealing or sexy, he's like, you need to be putting that up on social media.
4: Relationships have different dynamics. You got a woman who's an OnlyFans and a guy who does a Chippendale. You think those two are going hard at each other about what they... Yeah, they don't care.
1: Yeah.
3: So, well, but that's different. When you start making money off of your looks and your body and stuff like that, that's different. But if it's a traditional relationship and it's just me telling you, "Hey, I don't think you should do that," that's totally different than you making money on OnlyFans.
1: All right, I'm going to ask you guys this. It's our dope discussion this morning, you guys. If a man suggested his woman or he suggests what his woman should wear, is that a sign of an insecure man? If he suggests what she's wearing, is he being insecure? Is he being territorial? Is he being a man who cares? And ladies, are you okay with that? When your man tells you, "Yes, no, you should wear this or not." I'm just curious about it. So again, if a man suggests what his woman should wear, is that a sign of an insecure man, a territorial man, or a man who cares? Which one is it?
3: Territorial.
1: He's territorial?
3: Yeah, I just think he's territorial.
1: All right. What are your thoughts right now, everybody? 833, talk to Dee Dee.
5: That's 833-825-5233.
1: It's Dee Dee in the morning.
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2: Good morning. It's Dee Dee in the morning. So we were talking about if a man, you guys, a man suggests what his woman should wear. Is he an insecure man? Is he territorial? Or is it a man who just cares? He's a caring man. He wants to make sure that his woman looks good. So he suggests what you wear.
3: See, since we throwing the third one in there, the caring.
2: Are you caring?
3: I'm going to say territorial / caring.
2: No, y'all do not care. Y'all care?
3: Yes.
4: What?
2: You care about how she appears to other people?
3: Because I'm a representation of her. She's a representation of me when she step out.
2: Okay. Yeah. So you care about what she's wearing.
3: Of course.
5: I guess it's my experience with dating a lot of strippers. They used to dress very sexy and sexual. We used to go out and we used to get okay with it. I was comfortable with it. My thing is like, if you're going to play me, you're going to play me. But if you're going to rock with me, let's rock with me. Mm-hmm. Let them dudes drool all over you.
2: All right.
5: You.
2: So listen, if a man suggests what his woman should wear, is that a sign of an insecure man? What do you think about this, Janae?
6: I think that, I mean, it could be a situational type basis. Maybe y'all are going somewhere and he's trying to help you out. Number two, what you find in a nice restaurant. I mean, I think there are different situations where that's okay.
2: Okay, yeah, but I'm saying, but as a man, if he suggests what a woman wears, and let's say she's wearing something hoochie-fied or whatever.
3: Hoochie-fied.
2: Is he being insecure, territorial, or is he just, what are your thoughts?
6: I think that he's just being conscious of how others view his woman. I don't think it's insecure at all. I don't.
3: Thanks. Thank you.
2: That's all right. Good. Thank you very much for your call. I appreciate it. Here's Dion. Dion, if a man suggests what his woman should wear, is that man insecure or territorial? Or is he just a caring man?
7: He's just being a man. That's what a man's supposed to do. He's supposed to protect his lady. And sometimes.
2: How does wearing what she has on protect her?
7: Because there are some men out here who are ignorant, who will do certain things that they shouldn't do when it comes to a woman who's wearing something that may be promiscuous or something that's more flesh revealing.
2: Mm-hmm.
7: So when he says, I don't think you should wear that, that's a part of the man saying, hey, don't put me in that situation because I may get into it with another cat out here because, you know, what you got on and this cat might be ignorant.
2: So really
7: what he's doing
2: is he's trying to make sure that she dresses right so he can defend himself from a fight, so he can keep himself from a fight is what you're saying.
3: He's thinking about himself.
7: He's not thinking about it. He's thinking about her first, and then he's saying, you're going to put me in a situation where I have to defend you and me in this situation.
2: So she's got to dress according to his level of fighting.
3: Aye, aye, aye.
4: Don't do that. You're spinning that man word.
2: Thank you, Dion.
5: She's got a good point, though.
2: What?
3: No, that's what he's
2: saying. What he was basically saying was, hey, I got to make sure she wears something good because I don't want to have to be stepped to and have to fight.
5: Hey, here's my thing. I'm going to tell Shorty, look, you can wear that, but if we go out and five dudes say something crazy to you,
2: not in
5: me
2: it.
5: Me and you, we gonna run. We right. not gonna turn around and confront these dudes. I just want you to know that.
2: So what am I saying?
3: What you're saying is wrong. Because if he's saying that I don't want to have to fight, he's just saying I don't want to get into an altercation with somebody and potentially go to jail.
2: So he's gonna alter what she's wearing based on his level, his fight level.
3: No.
2: Fear.
3: No.
4: He don't want to take that gamble on getting his ass whooped.
2: Thank you. It's what I'm saying.
4: He don't want to take that gamble on getting his ass whooped in front of his girl.
3: No.
4: Now he really gonna lose her.
3: No.
2: So he goes to her and goes, put this bag on.
3: Yeah,
4: stop. Please.
5: Because if you're a cartel member and your girl is wearing something crazy and everybody knows you cartel, I bet you nobody's saying nothing crazy to your girl.
4: Stop.
5: I'm just saying.
4: Right? Well, she goes to the bathroom.
2: All right, here's David. Hey, David. If a man suggests what his woman should wear, is that a sign of an insecure man, a territorial man, or just he's caring? I mean, he's what? What is he, David?
8: I think it's more insecurity because. And let me tell you the reason why. Because if your girl feels good about what she's wearing and you know she looks good and she wants to go show that off, then why not allow her to? If you feel she's going to pick up the wrong type of attention, I mean, your relationship should be strong enough that shouldn't even matter.
2: Mm-hmm.
8: Mm. So to me, it's more insecurity.
5: Agreed.
3: But I disagree for this reason, too. If you know your girl and you know when she goes out, she victimizes and she like, oh, I hate it when men do this. I hate it when men do that. Well, the best advice I can give you, babe, is not to wear it because it's going to attract the wrong type of attention that you already don't like.
5: But you're making an assumption that she says that. She could be rocking that thing and she'd be like, look, I can wear what I want. Men need to control themselves. I don't need to control the way I dress.
2: Thank you, David. I agree with that. Thank you very much, David, for your call. All right, so here's the deal. If a man suggests what his woman should wear, is she insecure? David says she's insecure. Or is he insecure?
3: Yeah.
2: Or is he territorial? What is it, y'all? Or is he caring? He's just being a man. What are your thoughts? And ladies, you okay with that when your man suggests what you should wear, all right? 833, talk to Dee Dee.
4: That's 833-825-5233.
2: It's Dee Dee in the morning. 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
10: Abundant rising, everyone, and happy Tuesday. Abundant sunshine today, high around 97 with a heat advisory in effect. I'm Sarita Valmon, keeping you in the know. Loved ones are mourning two women killed in a hit-and-run crash Sunday night on the north side. Investigators say two vehicles were racing near Titonium Vienna when they struck Amy Austin and Mae Daber as they crossed the street. Both women died at the scene. Police are searching for the driver of a black SUV that fled. MPS is closing its Summer Academy, extended learning opportunity programs, and indoor recreation sites today and Wednesday because of the extreme heat. Playground sites with splash pads and wading pools will remain open. District leaders expect normal operations to resume Thursday, pending the weather forecast. And the Common Council is expected to consider changes to MPD's vehicle pursuit policy today. Supporters are calling for stricter chase rules, while Police Chief Jeffrey Norman says the current policy helps protect public safety. The resolution is on today's Common Council agenda. The Brewers head into the All-Star break with the second best record in Major League Baseball after a strong first half of the season. Jammin' 98.3's Mic Check artist for July is Timbosky. 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

0: this incident may or may not have happened with Don when he was walking down the street.
1: 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Lady came up to me and said, "Hey, Don, where you get that Jammin' 98.3 shirt from?" I said, "I got it from the Jammin' 98.3 merch page. You can

said, yeah. Then she said, instead of going to order one, I'm just going to take yours. Then she hit me in the head. And now I'm lying on the ground. All of a sudden, this dog runs past me. I said, dog, where you going? He said, I'm going to get your shirt. I said, thank you. And while you're going to get my shirt, I'm going to order another one from the Jammin' 98.3 merch page.

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2: Hey, listen, here we go, everybody. We're talking about if a man suggests that suggests what his woman should wear, is that man showing off that he's insecure or is he territorial? Or does he really care, y'all? Trey, you said it's what?
3: I think it's territorial. I think he's territorial.
2: Yep. Mm-hmm. Jay Cruz, what do you think?
4: I think it's insecure.
2: He says insecure. And JJ?
5: Yeah, I'm a little mixture of both.
2: Wait, you're a mixture? Wait, hold on a second. You're a mixture between
5: territorial
2: Trey and Jay Cruz?
5: No, not them.
2: Here's Chris. Hey, Chris, stupid. Good morning.
6: Good morning.
2: Hey, Chris, come on. What do you think about this? Is a man, is he insecure if he suggests what a woman wears?
6: Well, no, I don't think he's insecure because I want my lady to look good all the time. Matter of fact, I go shopping for my lady. I, you know, shop online, and she likes it. And, like, if she wears something that's too revealing, I'll be, like, showing too much cleavage. So I'm like, hey, baby, that's showing too much. But other than that, I just want my lady to look good all the time. She never give me no problem when I suggest something or when I buy something without her even knowing. I just buy clothes, 4 or 5 outfits, and she loves it.
2: Oh, that's really nice. Mm-hmm. And she likes what you pick out?
6: Oh, yeah. I mean, I pick out the latest fashion, become a latest boutique, and it's kind of hard to find a lot of boutique things. So when I pick out stuff, she love it.
2: All right. Thank you very much, sir. I appreciate that, Chris. Thank you. That's really nice. Because my husband being trying to pick me some now, I'd be like, uh-uh.
5: Don't you shop for me no more.
3: He going to get you some New Balances.
2: Right. Hell yeah. All the time. That's all he wears.
5: Dee, I only want gift cards.
2: Hey, Soraya, is that you?
7: Soraya.
2: All right.
7: Hey.
2: Well, listen, Soraya, if a man suggests to you what you should wear, do you think he's being insecure or territorial?
7: Definitely insecure. Because I wear what I want to wear all the time. And I try to include my man, and I ask him, like, babe, you think this is a little too hoochie? Because I'm showing a little too much. And he'd be like, no, that's sexy. Now, I heard the last one say, like, because you don't want to put them in a situation where they got to defend themselves. If somebody acts crazy for his head, disrespecting me, that's my man. He gonna handle that. Mm. But he always want me to feel comfortable first before anybody else.
4: Do you expect him to handle it if it's a group of 5 people and he's by himself?
5: Dang.
7: No, definitely not. I wouldn't even let my man do something like that. But he always gonna want me to feel comfortable first before anybody. And if he has to deal with a group of 5 people, then I'm pretty sure he probably won't win. But I'm not gonna let my man do anything by himself.
4: Hey, that's what I'm talking about.
2: Wait, hold on a second. Did you say he probably won't win?
7: Well, it's five men, but I'm not gonna fight five men by himself, so I'm definitely gonna handle that. All right, thank you very much, Soraya. Thank you very much. Okay, let's get beat up together.
4: I'm with that.
3: As grown adults, you shouldn't want your man to be in that situation.
2: Right.
3: Just like I don't want you to be in that situation, because then it risks your freedom, your health, all kind of stuff could happen.
2: Yeah, that's a good point. But okay, hey Lee, I didn't have anything else to say. Hey Lee.
8: Hey.
2: How you doing?
8: I'm doing all right.
2: Lee, I'm going to tell you, some people feel that when a man suggests what a woman wears, he's being insecure. What do you think it is? Insecure, territorial, or he's just being a man?
8: Well, he's just pretty much being a man, because me and my wife, we both do the same thing. When I step out, I'm going to ask her exactly how I look and whatever it is, and I take her opinion full-heartedly. She takes my opinion full-heartedly. It's a 50-50 thing. So if you respect your person respect you, y'all step out, y'all out on the same level. If you're just gonna wear something out there, you don't know what attention you're gonna get from anybody else, and it could lead to something bad by putting another person in a bad situation. So, and all together, it's basically just respect. It's not nothing about the insecurity part.
2: Mm-hmm. Okay.
3: Facts.
2: All right. Well, thank you very much for that, Lee. You guys agree with Lee?
3: I do. Mm-hmm. I do agree with Lee. I think that is just territorial. Yeah. Ain't looking out for you.
2: Yeah. Trey, you look like the type, too. You get into a relationship, you're going to try to tell her what she got to wear, and you go buy her clothes and stuff, huh?
3: No, I'm not going to do all that. Okay. I be more hands off with it. Like, she can wear what she want to wear. I'm not going to tell her I do like this or I don't like that. Now, I tell her if it look good or not.
2: Yeah, but if she wore something suggestive or a little too sexy, you're going to say, take that off?
3: No, I'm not.
2: You just ain't going to go out with her.
3: I still go out with her. I'm going to just tell her the event might not call for that. You might be a little overdressed, but if that's what you want to wear, that's on you. Yeah.
2: Now, if she wore something sexy and you go out there and now all of a sudden you got to fight, Trey, you going to fight?
3: We
2: going to fight?
3: Busy. Nah, we good from the shoulders on this side.
2: All right, I know that's right.
5: Yo. I'm going to be like, we had a night run.
4: Right.
5: Who next?
4: Right. Pretty much.
2: If you had to fight. Yeah, you go tell
5: and
2: her.
5: And I look at him, I know I can't win.
2: And you go tell her it was a nice run.
5: Yeah, it was a nice run. Go on over there.
2: I'm
5: all over there.
2: Okay.
5: Mess my face up.

0: He said it was a nice run. We had a nice run. All right. Listen, we appreciate all the calls this morning. If you couldn't get through on the phone lines, you still want to sound off, hit us up at Dee Dee in the morning.
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1: Good morning, it's BD in the morning. Time for us to get right into the hot topics, y'all, because there is a white man that got on the internet yesterday. It went viral.
2: It did.
1: It went viral. And by the way, we understand now how quickly you can go viral.
2: Yeah, we do.
1: Boy, yeah, just say something controversial, do something, and everybody will jump on it and you get
2: we
1: a pin.
2: We definitely got the blueprint now.
1: Yeah, we do. We understand it now. Okay. Hey, listen, but this guy went viral. We got to let you hear what he's saying about black women. Here we go.
3: Let her cook.
4: Hot topics. Ooh. Only on DD in the morning.
1: 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All right, so they're saying that Ray J made an announcement. Ray J now needs to be a reporter. Yeah.

0: telling you, he could be a reporter for Good Morning America, ABC News,
1: TMZ,
0: The Shade Room.
2: Oh, yeah. I was thinking more like Media Takeout.
0: Media Takeout.
1: Entertainment Tonight.
2: Worldstar. Yeah. Like
0: take a listen to what he's saying about Diddy.
3: Allegedly, Diddy is getting out soon. So shout out to Diddy, who is allegedly on his way to a halfway house right now. Diddy is on his way to a halfway house right now, allegedly, where he'll spend time there. He'll also spend time with family in New York City, of course, with myself as well. I'll be there, allegedly. If it happens in the next 2 days, then I'm going to have to get on a flight immediately.
4: And I'm
3: you are? I would love to have you with me because I'm going to need somebody to hold on to.
0: So Diddy now is going to Ray J's connected.
1: Sure. I feel like they used to spend a lot of time together with them Diddy parties. Yeah. In the studio, probably. Ray J probably, I'm sure Ray J have stayed over at Diddy's house a few times, maybe.
0: Mm-hmm.
1: It seemed like they are, like, connected.
0: Yeah, I can see.
5: He might know.
0: Yeah, he would, and that's what I'm saying. But I do like that if he's in the end like that and in the know, use it to your advantage, Ray J. Again, go work for TMZ or somebody like that.
1: Yes. See, but the only other thing is, too, now that you say that, he is a streamer. So, like, them streamers, they be going viral for just saying, like, outrageous, crazy stuff and doing some of anything, too.
2: Yeah, for sure, yeah.
1: So, you just never know with Ray J.
0: All right, fine. Let's keep it moving then. Anybody see the story with the white man that went viral?
2: Yeah, going viral sometimes can be a good thing, but sometimes can be a bad thing. This man out here is saying he would date black women, but a certain type?
6: Would I ever date a black girl? I mean, yeah. But see, like, my taste in black women is a little bit more refined than the average black woman you find nowadays. Like, I like the Lauryn Hill type of black women, you know, the Pam Grier or the Tisha Campbell kind of black women. Like, why is it every time I walk through a mall or I walked into a convenience store, all the women there look like Glorilla or Sexy Red? It's like those women just look like science experiments from the CIA meant to destroy the black community. Like, if you're saying that, hey, man, do you think, like, Glorilla sexy? Hell no! Now, if you got me a girl that look like Patrice Russian, all day, every day, let's get it cracking. But I'm not gonna curse my children with a mother that goes, ski-yee, phone them. Ain't no way, just ain't no way.
0: Mm-mm.
6: The other thing is, too, is the disgusting hair, colored hair they have nowadays. Look at Kanye West's daughter. It's like, baby girl, you do not need aquamarine hair to make yourself look beautiful. You are beautiful the way you already were born.
1: I'm almost sure either side of the aisle, big dog, don't want you.
0: Yeah.
1: Like, they don't. They, you done noticed them so many times, they probably ain't never paid you no mind.
0: First of all,
1: boy,
0: the man looks like Cousin It. He was on video.
1: Not
0: on video.
1: It.
0: Yes.
1: Come on now.
0: He got long, long hair. You don't hardly see
5: from the Addams Family.
0: Yes.
1: Yeah, he do.
0: Cousin It.
1: He definitely does. And then they love to talk about you like that and then emulate you.
0: Right.
1: They love to copy everything you do.
0: Yeah, it'll be on the runway next year.
1: And then it'll be high fashion at that point.
0: Come on, boy.
1: I don't know.
0: Finally, guys, can we talk about Anthony Hamilton, huh? Trey, you told us this morning and you found the song?
1: Man, I think Anthony Hamilton might got him another one.
0: Okay.
1: You know, this Southern Soul thing is taking over the game, it feels like, at this point.
2: Yeah.
1: Anthony Hamilton has dipped his toe in the Southern Soul genre.
0: Okay, but hold on.
1: Uh-huh.
0: Because you said it this morning. We played Neo has jumped into it.
1: We did. Yeah,
0: and
1: Neo.
0: You said that now Anthony Hamilton, and which I believe, the more I think about it, he certainly has the voice for it.
1: Come
0: but when
1: on.
0: I think about Charlene, he may have started it.
1: He might be one of the forefathers.
0: Yeah,
1: he might be one of the... I want you to check this song out by Anthony Hamilton, Southern Soul, and you tell me what you think.

0: you bitch crew.
1: Hold on a second.
2: Yeah.
1: That sounds great. Yeah. His voice is perfect for Southern soul.
2: I'm telling you, I like it. And Anthony Hamilton already got a strong voice.
1: Right.
2: So
1: and a Southern voice.
2: Boy, yeah. that Southern organ just add to it.
0: Mm-hmm. He got the Southern voice. He got the Southern look. His Southern clothes.
1: Southern beard.
0: Yeah. Ooh, that beard for sure.
2: Come on.
0: Mm. Anytime your beard can't connect, that's Southern.
2: Shut up.
0: Can't connect.
1: Nah. All right. Stupid. 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
3: Abundant rising, everyone, and happy Tuesday. Abundant sunshine today, high around 97 with a heat advisory in effect. I'm Sarita Valmon, keeping you in the know. Loved ones are mourning two women killed in a hit-and-run crash Sunday night on the north side. Investigators say two vehicles were racing near Titanium Vienna when they struck Amy Austin and May Daber as they crossed the street. Both women died at the scene. Police are searching for the driver of a black SUV that fled. MPS is closing its summer academy, extended learning opportunity programs, and indoor recreation sites today and Wednesday because of the extreme heat. Playground sites with splash pads and wading pools will remain open. District leaders expect normal operations to resume Thursday, pending the weather forecast. And the Common Council is expected to consider changes to MPD's vehicle pursuit policy today. Supporters are calling for stricter chase rules, while Police Chief Jeffrey Norman says the current policy helps protect public safety. The resolution is on today's Common Council agenda. The Brewers head into the All-Star break with the second best record in Major League Baseball after a strong first half of the season. Cream City Craven is about getting great deals in the Milwaukee area. Right now, $25 gets you $50 to spend at Docks on the Fox in Waterford. Get more info about Cream City Cravens by downloading the Tender Car Collision Gem 98.3 app. I'm Sarita Valmon, keeping you in the know. 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
2: Here's your final update on the roads from the Jammin' Traffic Center. We still got that stop traffic on I-94 eastbound between 84th Street and 35th Street. And then we have stop and go traffic on I-41 US 45 northbound between Mayfair Road and Burleigh. And the same on I-94 westbound between 25th Street and Holly Road. Jammin' Traffic is brought to you by the Wisconsin State Fair. Dance the night away with the Isley Brothers and special guest the Commodores at the Wisconsin State Fair at the Bank 59 main stage on August 11th. 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
4: Good morning, it's Dee Dee in the morning, and it is a Tuesday, and yeah, there buddy. He is. I need me some Trey G right now to tell us what's trending. What you got?
5: Man, so Stephon Diggs has been going through it here lately.
6: Yeah,
5: one of his brothers actually settled his case with Christopher Blake Griffin, the guy that's accusing Stephon Diggs of sexual assault.
6: That dude is extra light-skinned.
5: Yes, indeed. Well, now Stephon Diggs is calling out Christopher Blake Griffin, saying, look, if you have 100 pages of text messages, release them. He's saying that basically Christopher Blake Griffin is lying. He said, you lying on my name because you got caught stealing. I ain't paid a dime. He sued the building. It's easy to run a misleading headline is what Stephon said about all of these accusations that's been going on in the comment section. So Stephon said, I ain't do all that, man.
4: Yeah. Wow, that is interesting. This guy.
5: It's still going on in court. So
4: there must be some truth in this. This guy's taking it all the way to court.
5: Sure.
6: Drama
4: to me,
6: continues.
4: I feel like
7: there's something.
4: Yeah, there's something. All right, we'll see what happens with that. Hey, listen, we got our $1,000 minute game. It's on the way. You want to play it?
7: Yeah.
4: Call us right now at 833. Talk to Dee Dee.
7: That's 833-825-5233.
4: It's Dee Dee in the morning.
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4: What up? 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

0: Hey, hey, Milwaukee and Racine. It's Dr. Leah Knox here to remind you that your mental wellness does matter. Don Black and I would like to help you to understand just that on Mindful Mondays. Now, this is not your typical sit back and listen type of segment. This is a bi-weekly conversation that tackles real life issues that all of our community members face. We want you to be a part of this conversation. We don't want to talk to you. We want to talk with you, because this is community wellness at its best. Our goal is to create a safe space where you feel supported, not judged, with data-driven insight, a little humor, and a whole lot of warmth. Because mental wellness is not a luxury. It is your responsibility.
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2: All right, so good morning. It's Didi in the morning. We need to play a game, everybody. Let's play a game.
3: I love a game.
2: All right, so we played this on the show before, and it is morning show superlatives. Definition, please.
4: Right, hold on a second. I just need everybody to know something. So one of our producers here on the show, that would have to be Tracy.
3: Okay.
4: You know, she went to Pace University.
3: Okay, no wonder.
2: Yeah, that's why. That's the name of the game. Superlatives.
3: No wonder.
2: By the way, superlative, it is an adjective or adverb. It is an exaggerated or hyperbolical expression of praise of the highest quality or degree. You got it?
3: Here we go.
2: Morning Joe. Superlatives. We're playing the game.
3: Come
2: you
3: on.
2: Can pick yourself or argue that somebody else on the team is more deserving of this title.
3: Okay.
2: Right?
3: Okay.
2: And this is good that we do it right now. Again, after we have gone viral on this show, you know, you got a lot of people who are interested in seeing what we do, who we are.
3: Oh, yeah. Makes sense. Get to know us a little bit.
2: You want to get to know us.
3: You know what I'm saying?
2: All right. Here we go. Who's got the best smile in here? Best smile.
3: Trey G.
4: Yeah.
2: Great teeth.
3: I
2: will say this, too. Again, you know, everybody's hitting me up in my DMs. I got everybody reaching out to me saying when they saw Trey, everybody's like, my God, who is that? And the dimples and the smile. Is he single? Is he?
3: I try to brush him at least once a week. I try to brush him at least once a week.
2: You know what I'm saying? Trey put up a video, and I wanted to say, now that I think about it, this is why his teeth are so nice. He had that pick in his hand where he was flossing.
3: You know what? They be in my DMs all the time. They be on me about them picks, because I post them in my story a lot, and they be like, take the pick out your mouth. They be trying to be my mama.
2: That boy about them teeth to make sure he ain't got nothing in between them. No meat.
3: Yeah, I don't like bad breath.
5: Trey, I just got the weed.
2: All right, who's got the best hair in here?
5: J. Cruz.
2: I was going to say JJ.
3: Who's got the best hair?
2: Yeah, Trey. J. Cruz has the best hair in here.
3: Lay down like a monster.
2: Yeah, it does. He got straight hair.
3: Right, yeah. Lay down.
2: Who got the best laugh in here? Best laugh. JJ.
6: I'm gonna go with DD. I'm gonna go with Trey. I like Trey's laugh.
2: I would think JJ's is pretty good.
3: We all have very distinct laughs.
2: My laugh gets to the point where y'all make me laugh so hard I start coughing.
3: Yeah, you ain't lying. You get that little vein in your forehead popping out too. I'd be like, God.
6: That thing is nothing but little.
2: You see a vein when I laugh?
3: Yeah, a little bit. Yeah, a little bit.
2: I never knew that. Well, I can't see myself.
3: Right down the middle.
2: I've never looked at myself in the mirror laughing. Are you serious?
6: Yeah, it looks like the middle of a highway, that yellow line.
2: I got a vein.
3: Yeah, you got that vein.
5: Old speed bump.
2: All right. Who's got the best radio nickname? J. Cruz.
6: I'm going to say DD.
3: I'll say J. Cruz. Because you can manipulate it like, we cruising.
6: You know what I'm saying?
3: Cruising for bruising.
2: Who's got the smoothest dance moves in here? JJ.
3: Oh, JJ for sure.
2: Jeremiah. You bad as hell.
3: It took him three months to learn.
2: No, okay. The other one that he learned real fast.
3: When I think about you.
6: Tamia. I like to dance.
2: JJ likes to dance. Okay. Who's most likely to have the singing voice of an angel?
6: Didi.
2: You might as well give it to me.
3: Yeah, Didi.
2: I don't know about an angel, though.
3: You got a little throat on you.
6: I mean, singing. Using the word little and Didi with referencing Didi.
2: I don't like the way he said throat.
5: You got a throat on you.
3: I mean, singing.
2: All right, listen. Who's most likely to have rap bars of a legend?
3: Ooh.
6: And Trey G. Me or Trey.
4: I know. Well, hold on a second. J. Cruz and his brother, they had a rap group called Mano y Mano.
6: She says that perfectly. I love how perfect you say
4: it. They flopped.
6: No, we decided to retire. This is different, sir.
4: All right. Again, everyone, we're playing morning show superlatives. You're getting a chance now to figure out who we are and find out who we are.
3: Come
4: Who's most likely to survive a zombie apocalypse?
6: Dee.
3: You.
4: Me.
6: Because you have it all this thing. You have the masks. You have the machetes. Yeah. You have the
3: It's
6: knee
3: the conspiracy.
6: Pads.
3: It's the conspiracy.
5: You read the books.
6: I have a backpack.
4: I read the book. I have a crank up radio.
5: And you follow them.
6: She has food stored.
5: You be in they DM.
6: Oh, the site. Yeah. Survive.
4: Who's most likely to send a 10-minute voice note?
6: Trey.
5: No. J. Cruz.
4: No.
5: 10 minutes.
6: Cruz. Listen, a text
4: Cruz.
6: Maybe, but not voice.
5: Yes, Cruz.
6: Trey, tell him.
5: Cruz.
3: No. It's definitely
4: but
3: you.
4: Who does
3: it's
4: the voice? You. He does it, but he don't make it 10 minutes. His be about 10
6: crazy.
4: Seconds.
6: Yes, it'd be short.
5: I'm still reading one from when you got hired.
6: Oh, I'm sorry. I like to communicate. Sorry.
3: 10 minutes, yes, you.
4: Who's most likely to have a messy car?
6: Ooh, Cruz.
4: Me, because I got the kids.
6: That makes sense, for sure.
4: But it's
3: or
4: not.
3: Didi.
5: Or no.
3: Didi, either her car going to be messy or it ain't going to work right. One of the two.
5: Yeah.
3: The door not going to open. The check engine light going to look like Christmas lights.
4: Yeah. That's because they're certified pre-owns now that I got.
5: Yeah. These going to let you know I done hit every bug on the interstate.
4: Facts. Okay. Best sneaker collection.
3: Ooh.
4: Cruz.
5: I'm going to say Cruz.
6: I'll argue me.
3: Cruz, I feel like I got you a little bit.
4: You
3: I just
4: might,
3: don't,
4: I was going to say, you
3: just
4: might.
3: Don't flex it.
6: Yeah, you
3: I
6: might.
3: Don't flex it. Okay.
6: He's a little secret sleeper over there.
4: Okay. Who's most likely to become a meme for their facial expressions?
6: Diddy.
4: Me? Yeah, maybe. Okay.
5: Yeah, maybe so. We just saw one.
4: Yeah. And who's most likely to embrace their inner child on the show?
3: Damn.
6: Me.
3: That might be everybody, though.
4: We're all immature.
3: At some point,
6: You know, I'm sexy, silly.
4: We're all immature.
3: Yeah, childish a little bit.
4: All right. Yeah, we are. All of us. All
5: sure.
4: right. There you go. The morning show superlatives, everybody.
3: All right.
4: Now you get to know who we really are.
5: Come
4: all
5: on,
4: right.
5: now.
4: It's Dee Dee in the morning.
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1: Alrighty, so good morning, Didi. In the morning, we're all here. Let me see, Trey G. Also, there goes Jay Cruz and comedian J.J. Williamson. Uh-huh. We're about to get into our $1,000 minute game, right? We got a contestant who's standing by right now, guys. So I just saw a survey about women, fellas, and I want to see if you guys understand this. A recent poll found that a quarter of all women said they would give up sex for what? What do y'all think they would give it up for?
2: They would give us money.
3: Mm-mm. Now, a lavish lifestyle.
2: Ooh, that's a good one.
1: Nope.
2: Love.
1: Mm-mm. Nope.
2: Damn.
1: What nope. According to a new poll, they said a quarter of all women would give up sex for a new high-dollar automobile. They're like, you get them a Mercedes, a Rolls Royce.
4: She like, if it got heated seats and it vibrate, who needs them?
3: Yeah, I'll be in my putt-putt forever. Do you hear me?
5: You better take this Honda and come lay down.
4: The new car seats do amazing things, y'all.
3: Now take this Hyundai and come lay down.
5: Well, if you don't come get this car, this Honda Civic 76.
3: Hell no. JJ gonna give her an 88 Altima.
4: I'll tell you.
2: That's a great car.
4: It's a great car.
3: I don't even think that's a thing.
5: It's an 88 Altima with a Mercedes-Benz emblem.
3: And come lay down.
5: You better come lay down.
1: That's what they said. Women would give up sex for a new high-dollar automobile. All right, let's get into our game. Here we go.
6: It's time to boss up with a bang. You got the answers. We got that bread. $1,000 all for you with the $1,000 Minute Game. Exclusively on DD in the Morning.
2: Hey, is this Marquise?
7: Good morning, yes, this is Marquise.
2: Oh, Marquise. Now, Marquise, this is, okay, this is very interesting. Now, you have a guy's name. Who named you?
7: My mom named me. This is not a guy name.
2: You don't think so? Marquise?
7: No. Marquise, but not Marquise.
2: Oh, wow. I went to school with a Marquise. He used to be folks.
4: He was a bully.
2: He used to be folks up. But I'll let you have that one. Marquise, okay, let me ask you this. Is there anything in this world that you would give up if you couldn't have sex no more? Like, what would make you stop having sex?
7: Nothing, really.
4: There you go.
5: All this
4: answer.
5: Yeah.
4: There you go.
5: Yeah.
4: Girl, that's
2: all.
5: Marquise said, I
2: want to
5: lay down.
2: Big facts.
1: What are
2: you talking about?
1: Big facts.
2: Marquise,
1: all the time.
2: There was a survey that came out that said most women would give up sex for a new car. That's not you?
7: Oh, no, baby. I'm
2: going
7: to get my car regardless.
2: I know that's right.
4: That's right.
2: I know that's right.
5: Boy.
2: I know that's right. Marquise, I'm going to drive this to the wheels.
5: Yeah, Jay, Marquise said, I need this 3:30 right. In the morning.
4: Hell yeah.
1: All right, let's spin the wheel. Let's get her some cash. Spin the wheel.
8: Jay Cruz, JJ from the SIP.
9: Trey G. Trey G.
5: Hey.
8: $20 bonus.
5: Come on now.
2: All right, Miss Queese, I'm going to read you the 10 questions. If you don't know the answer, love, what you going to say?
7: Pass.
2: That's right. Then we're going to spin the block, answer it again, and we got to go fast. Do they call you Queese?
7: Yes, they do.
2: I know that's right. All right, we're going to read your questions. First question, who in your family is the best cook, Queese?
7: My mom.
2: How is your cooking on a scale from 1 to 10?
7: I would say 10.
2: Which state is nicknamed the Golden State?
7: Pass.
2: How old is singer Rihanna?
7: 31, 32, 33, 34, 35, 36, 37,
2: 38. There you go. Which rapper is performing with a full orchestra in Las Vegas?
7: Usher?
5: No.
4: Rapper.
7: Pass. Rapper. Jay-Z.
2: There you go.
5: Yeah.
2: What is the name of LeBron James' wife?
7: Savannah.
5: Yeah.
2: What was the fourth question that I asked you, number four?
7: The orchestra? Pass.
2: Who on the morning show is a dog owner?
5: Yeah.
2: What does ATV stand for? ATV.
7: Oh. Pass.
2: Spell the word Tennessee.
5: Hey.
4: Tennessee.
1: Damn, what she get? 6 out of 10? Yeah. You got 6 out of 10, okay? Okay. Here's what you missed. You missed this. Here we go. You missed this one. Which state is nicknamed the Golden State? That would be California.
5: Yep.
1: You missed this. What was the fourth question that Trey G asked you? It was, how old is singer Rihanna? Mm-hmm. And then you missed this one. What does ATV stand for? All-terrain vehicle. And you guys didn't even really get to number 10.
2: That's
1: so,
2: all right. That's
1: let's
2: all
1: see. Right. You got 6 out of 10. You're going to get $10 every correct answer. We added up at $60, but you spun the wheel, got an extra 20. 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
2: All right. $80. Thank you. 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

0: to hear more of my hit song, Ordinary Girl 2.0, and to find out more about me, make sure you download the brand new Jammin' 98.3 app, like right now. Download it, everybody. Let's go.
1: Good morning, it's Didi in the morning. We need to have a conversation about going too far. When people go too far, right? Yeah. And that happens. A lot of folks can do things, take things too far. You be like, oh my God. Well, got into it with my brother. I felt like he did something. He took something too far. So my brother tells me yesterday, we're having a conversation, and he said to me, yeah, man, you know, you ever have a, you make up in your mind that you have a taste for something. Mm-hmm. He said he hadn't had pizza in a long time.
2: Oh, wow.
1: He said it's been like a month or two before he hadn't had some pizza. So he said he called up a little pizza's place, and he called, and they said, what time do you close? And they said, we close at 10. He said, it's 9:15. Mm-hmm. He calls him and says, you know what? I'd like to order a pizza, and I'm going to come and pick it up since you close at 10.
2: Okay.
1: They said, okay, it should take you 15 minutes. You know, it should take us 15 minutes to finish your pizza.
2: Mm-hmm.
1: He said it was around 9:15, so he since you close at 10.
2: Okay.
1: They said, okay, it should take you 15 minutes. You know, it should take us 15 minutes to finish your pizza.
2: Mm-hmm.
1: He said it was around 9:15, so he gets to the store at 9:35.
3: Okay.
1: All right. Gets over to the pizza spot at 9:35.
2: Okay.
1: He goes up, he parks his car, he says, pick up his pizza he ordered, and as he goes to open the door, it's locked.
3: Oh, hell no.
2: Oh, damn.
4: Oh, hell no.
3: Oh, damn.
1: Now, this is the ignorant brother.
3: Uh-huh.
1: Now, you know, I got two brothers now.
2: Oh, yeah. Now, it's really serious now. Oh,
1: this is the ignorant brother.
2: Yeah.
1: So the ignorant brother says, he pulls on the door. So now he says, he thinks to himself, well, I just called, ordered my pizza. They told me, I told them I'm coming in and all this stuff, and they're, like, locked. So he goes and sits in his car, he says. And he's angry now because he said he had a taste for it.
3: Oh,
1: so now he sits in his car and he waits.
3: Yeah.
1: And he sees them walk up out the store.
3: Oh, no.
1: A little after 10.
3: Oh, no. He sat there that long?
1: He sat there that long.
4: Was they eating pizza?
3: So he got there at 9:35.
1: The door is locked.
3: The door is locked. And he sat there until a little bit after 10 and saw them walk.
1: 45 minutes.
3: Oh, he wanted that pizza.
1: He wanted that pizza.
3: He wanted some answers. Oh, he wanted that pizza.
4: For sure.
3: He
4: wanted something.
1: So he says he sees them leave, a girl and a guy, and they leave the bag. You know, they leave the pizza place.
3: Yeah.
1: So he's mad. So now he tells me what he does is the next day. He tells me the story yesterday. He says, so the next day he got mad. Yesterday he got mad. And he drove over to the pizza spot again.
3: Oh, God.
2: Now, what time was this?
1: This was like 3 o'clock in the afternoon.
2: Okay, make sure they were
1: the next day.
3: It can't be that crucial. Okay.
1: Thank you. That's what I said. He goes over there, opens the door, walks in, and he says to the lady, hey, I was here last night. I called and ordered a pizza at 9:15.
3: Oh, no.
1: Y'all said you closed at 10. He said, you locked your door at 9:35. The girl said, no, we didn't. We locked it at 10. He said,
3: oh, no, don't lie.
1: No, you did. Yes, he said, no, you did. Yeah. You locked it at 9:35 when I came in, but you say you're open until 10.
3: Mm-mm.
1: And the girl said, no, I promise you. He said, no, do you have cameras? He said, because you will see me walking up to your door at 9:35.

0: God to pick up the pizza I ordered. He said, as a matter of fact, go look. And he said, the girl goes over and she looks and goes, oh, Michael. And so she goes and finds his name. And you did. You ordered a pizza. I don't know what happened. He goes, no, I do. Uh-oh. You guys left. You locked the door at 9:35.
1: He said, no, I do.
0: he said, he told her, that's messed up. He said, and I think, and she said, he said, the lady said, would you like for us to make you a pizza now? He said, no, I had the taste for it last night.
1: Oh, no. Nah.
2: He is standing on principle.
1: What are you doing?
0: I promise to God.
1: What are you doing?
0: I promise to God. I laughed so hard. I was like, it was that crucial for that pizza? He goes, yeah, I needed them to know they were wrong.
2: Absolutely.
0: You lied. Oh, you lied and said you're going to be open till 10.
1: They said, I'm going to make you a pizza. No, I had a taste for that last night. Yeah. I want a burger now.
0: Yeah.
2: And fries.
0: He said, he told the lady, I had a taste for that last night.
1: Yo.
0: So because y'all did me like this, I had to go over to Kroger in the frozen food section.
1: Yeah.
0: Try to find me a pizza.
1: I had thought about that too, though. I was like, Walmart, just go to Walmart.
0: He said, and it wasn't the same.
1: Oh my God.
2: Fries and pizza is not the same.
0: But he went back. Is it really that serious, y'all? That's all I want to know.
1: I don't know if it's ever that serious.
2: I don't know. Sometimes it is, man.
1: Damn. It really depends on how far he had to drive. Now, he right around the corner of his house live. He stay right there driving this. I'm going to pull up.
2: Yeah. About 15
1: I'm going to pull up. I'm going to pull up.
0: You going to pull up too? I'm
1: going to let him know.
0: I
1: want that pizza.
3: I call. I don't know if I'm going to pull up, though.
2: Yeah, like, if it's on my way, yeah.
0: But y'all know we've been in places where
1: I want them to see my frustration.
0: Right. That's what
1: not
0: he said.
1: Here.
0: He walked in.
1: Yeah.
0: And he said when he saw him, he said he wanted to say to her, no, you and your coworker were getting it in last night. That's why you locked that door.
2: Right, yeah. Y'all was
0: that's gonna, why y'all locked the door.
3: They're going to see your frustration. One of them Gen Zers going to be at the counter like, what do you want from me?
2: He went all the way back just to say.
3: They're going
2: to
3: death stare you to death.
2: Messed up.
0: Y'all, is that not that, so it ain't that crucial?
1: I think it is.
0: Yeah, JJ said it is. Yeah,
1: I think it is.
0: Ain't that hilarious, though?
1: That
0: ignorant fool walked up in there and told them, "Hey, I would have ordered
3: three pizzas, like large pieces. I ordered all the toppings and just not picked them up. Don't pick them up. Don't pay for them. None of that.
1: Then I would have went back a month later and walked in and be like, y'all remember me?
0: But you know, businesses sometimes they will do that. Some folks will do
3: 100%.
0: That. Even though they close at 10, they'll close a little early. We're like, no.
1: Yes.
0: If you say 10, lock them doors at 10.
3: I learned one thing today. You come from a family of petty. Boy.
1: Petty fool. Guess what? It's all of them.
3: Yes.
1: Right. Even Dak.
3: Yes.
1: Not Chris in the mix.
0: The dog. All right, y'all. It's Dee Dee in the morning.
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1: All right, so good morning. It's Dee Dee in the morning. Everybody is here. Let's get right to the hot topics because Neo, have y'all heard what Neo is doing now? Neo is it doesn't involve his harem.
2: Not harem.
1: He got a harem, right?
2: Yeah, he does.
3: I like that.
1: It doesn't involve his girls or anything like that. We got to tell you what he is doing today. Let's get into it. Here we go.
4: Welcome to the chat. Hot topics.
5: They chat.
4: Only on Dee Dee in the morning.
1: All right, first though, we got to talk about this. Trump, they said, you know, he has Obama derangement syndrome is what they're calling it.
2: Oh, God.
1: Obama derangement syndrome. He does.
2: Yeah.
1: He can't go a day without mentioning former President Barack Obama. How long ago was Barack Obama in office? 12 years ago?
6: I think 1776?
1: Okay.
2: Shut up. Okay.
1: He's still
2: talking about him, though.
3: Shut up. I started doing the math.
7: 27 years, they've been tapping people along presidents. Every president got tapped along, didn't do anything, and they became more and more powerful. But Clinton let him go, and Bush let him go. Everybody let him go, and Obama was the worst of all because Obama actually went to their side. Obama... Because, you know, he's a, let's leave that for another time. He was terrible.
2: What were you, sir? Like, come on, that the pot calling the kettle black.
1: This dude is hilarious.
2: Man.
1: He is hilarious.
2: He's something, I tell you that much.
1: He's
3: the president of the United States.
1: But for some reason, this is the same man who keeps telling us that, you know what, he's going to control the Strait of Hormuz, that this war is over, that there's a ceasefire, that they have an agreement.
3: Well, we're actually at war.
1: Like, you get what I'm saying?
2: Matter of fact, when he ran, he told us we weren't going to be in no war.
3: Ever.
2: He told him we wasn't going to have no wars under his watch.
3: He was a peace man.
1: Yep. He said he's going to make America great. I keep telling y'all, the only thing he made great were his pockets.
2: Facts.
1: Everybody else, they say,
3: is making so much money.
1: We have higher, more foreclosures than ever. People are living paycheck to paycheck.
2: We putting groceries on Klarna.
1: Right.
2: Like, afterpay groceries.
1: But he made $2 billion on up.
2: Yeah, we see the cross.
6: You know it's bad when you got to get your grocery from Facebook Marketplace.
1: That's where I got our dog. No,
6: I just got some tomatoes.
1: Rick Ross, let's talk about him.
3: Rosé shares a lot of things with us on social media. And this time, him and his girlfriend, Jasma, do this thing where they pretend that they're strangers. They role play. Now, I'm going to lie. Me and Amanda Pena, we like to do this as well.
8: Excuse me. I noticed you from across the restaurant. I just wanted to know, are you in a relationship or anything? I would love to get to know you.
9: Well, I actually am.
8: Oh, okay. Well, if she ever f***ed up, can I give you my number?
9: She hasn't f***ed up.
8: But if she ever f***s up, I mean, because no one is perfect, can I give you my number?
9: No, thank you.
8: Oh.
9: Yeah.
8: Well, f*** you too. No.
3: I like the, like, Amanda Panda will go for a walk with Luna, right?
2: Mm-hmm.
3: I like to wait, and then I'll get on my e-bike, and I'll put on all my biker stuff, right? And then I'll roll up on her on my e-bike, and I'll be like, what's up, shorty?
2: And keep going.
3: I cruise once or twice. You do like a loop, but then the third time, that's when you like kind of pull over, like, yo, what's up, shorty?
2: Oh, God.
3: I see you got the kid over there. I'm looking for a woman.
1: Okay, and what does she say?
3: She says, she plays hard to get.
1: She plays hard to get. That's y'all's role.
3: Yeah, I can't tell you everything. She plays hard to get. She'd be like, God, I'm married. I'd be like, where he at?
6: If y'all don't get y'all freaky tails,
3: Luna be like, Dad. I'd be like, girl, you're messing everything up.
1: My name is Raul.
3: She says, Dad.
1: Yeah.
3: I'd be like,
2: fantasy over.
3: Yeah. I'd be like, I'm Raul. I just got out of jail.
2: Fantasy done.
3: I got an e-bike.
1: Dad.
3: Yeah. I poo-poo.
1: Right. Yeah. Jay Cruz has so many kids, he can't get rid of them. He can't get past them.
3: Right.
1: Can't
3: even have fun. Can't role play.
1: Damn. Yeah, all right. Hey, finally, though, can we talk about Neo? Y'all heard the deal on him?
2: Yeah, Neo has a brand new song. They say it's gonna have the ladies outside all summer long. It's a Southern Soul classic as well, is what they calling it. It's called Miss Tundra. Tell me what you think about it.

0: Come on. You know,
1: come on in there.
2: Really good.
0: Come
2: for
0: on.
2: Real.
0: Miss Hip Dips.
2: It actually does.
0: Yeah.
2: With the silver. I don't know. So Anthony Hamilton has one too, right?
0: Anthony Hamilton got one called Sly featuring Mr. 704.
2: Okay, well.
1: The fact that this was named Tundra, though.
2: You like that?
1: That's the truck, right?
2: Yeah.
1: Yeah.
2: You thought that was really her name?
1: Yeah, could it be. What's her name?
0: Shatundra.
1: Shatundra. I'm going to call you Tundra, though.
2: All right, listen. Coming up, we're going to shut the show down next. 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
8: Here's your Weather Watch 12 forecast on JAMA 98.3, brought to you by Nicovani's Menswear. 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Abundant sunshine today, high around 97 with a heat advisory in effect. Tonight, clear skies, low of 75. Right now, it's 85.
9: All right, we're done. But what did we learn today? JJ, anything you remember?
10: Yes, I did learn. I learned my man Rick Ross and his girlfriend, they did a little role playing, man. Tried to act like strangers and see if they can fall for each other.
9: And Jay Cruz tried it, but his daughter ruined it. Dad!
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9: All right, Cruz, what you remember?
11: We learned that NBA YoungBoy threatened Future, but he sounded like Michael Jackson while he was doing it. So I don't know if Future can take it serious.
9: Okay. Wow.
11: But you might want to, because YoungBoy's, he'd be wise.
9: All right, Trey, what you remember?
12: We learned that Drake, he had a quick little freestyle at Shea Gilgeous Alexander's birthday party. And he said, look, if you are a rapper and you have a friend, he better freestyle on your birthday, too.
9: Yep. Let me see some other things that we found out, you guys. Donald Trump was ranting about Obama again. Boosie's mad at Donald Trump and his people because he gave up $600,000 for a pardon and never got it. Never got it. And then we found out that Megan Good said, you know what, it's a trip. She had a great movie in the movie theaters, but she was broke.
11: Damn.
9: But she was broke. All right. Hey, tomorrow on the show, get ready. We got a dope discussion for you. We also got cash, laughs, and more. Make sure you meet us right back here on Didi in the morning. Today's R&B and Old School, Jammin' 98.3.

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Gemini 83. What's up? It's Erica Cherie. Happy Tuesday. It is sizzling out there. But don't worry about it. I'm going to keep you cool with these jams. So turn up the AC. Turn up the music. I got

0: 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The 10th one needs a little soul in their life. So play it anyway.
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You know what? I haven't been to any concerts this year. I know what's going to happen. I just don't know who I'm going to see this year yet. I know I want to see Kehlani. She's going to be here very soon, next month, August 7th. She's going to be taking the stage at Landmark Credit Union Live.

Ladies, what's going on? May I ask, what are you doing after work tonight? If you're not too busy, I'd like to make plans for us to spend some time together tonight at 7. I want to invite you inside of the most relaxing place in the city, The Quiet Storm, with yours truly, I'm Lenny Green. And it all goes down right here on today's R&B and Old School, Jammin' 98.3.

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Y'all already know I love Wisconsin State Fair. 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So don't walk, run. Go ahead. If you're like me and you like the state fair, go ahead and get you some free ones, because if there's one thing that I know people like, it's free stuff. So go

deserve the rewards. G5 planes, you deserve the board. Tell them other lames they can swerve, of course. And I swear to God, I'ma curve them broads. Cause they don't know. Vacations, they don't go. You stay patient, and I respect that. Cause you know how to play your post.

0: If you're looking for something to do this weekend, I suggest you go on out and have a great time listening to some amazing music at the Juneteenth Summer Cultural Music Series. It's going down this Saturday at Clinton Rose Park. Bring your friends, your family, your lawn chairs, because it's going to be an afternoon of fun. 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
2: Hi, this is Dan Buttry, combat veteran of the Iraq War. Wounded so severely during the first day of battle at Gettysburg as part of the Wisconsin 7th Infantry, Sergeant Francis Coates had both of his eyes shot out and was bayoneted by the enemy. He pulled himself up against a tree, loaded his weapon, and continued to yell and cuss at the rebels. Rescued by fellow Union soldiers, Coates would survive the war and receive the Medal of Honor. He married, learned to trade, and moved to Nebraska, where he sadly passed away at 63 from pneumonia. Coates' story begs the question, how dedicated would you fight to keep this country free from sworn enemies? Thank you, Francis Coates, for representing the best of our warrior ethos over the past 250 years.
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7: 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I don't think you need me to tell you that it's hot out there. Very, very hot. Sunny. We're getting up to a high of 96 today, but it's going to feel 6 degrees hotter. So beware. Later tonight, clear skies with a low of 75. Right now, we're sitting at a steamy 90.
8: 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That's Top Dog.

Today is National Nude Day. Yeah, it's very befitting because it's so hot outside, right? But I want to warn you, keep it inside, okay? Keep it inside of your house. Today is actually a day to really celebrate body positivity and the freedom of the human form. But, you know, just do that inside under the air conditioning today.

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0: So I know I'm not the only one that was staring in my refrigerator trying to see and debate whether I should throw away my fruit and my lettuce. I love fruit, and you already know food is expensive, so I don't like to waste stuff. But I threw it away to be safe because I don't want explosive diarrhea. I know y'all have heard about this new parasite. It's been attacking fruits and everything. Cyclosporia is the name of the parasite, and it's been in fruit and lettuce and all of that stuff. They really don't know much about it, but I know that there's 3,000 cases not far from us in Michigan. That's not far at all. But that number is still climbing. The words explosive diarrhea, I don't want anything attached to that. So good news is it's not spread person to person. It's only linked to contaminated food. So they're still investigating exactly where it's coming from. So for now, wash your fruits and veggies really well. Cook your foods thoroughly. All the stuff you should be doing, and stay safe. I love fruit, but I love my stomach even more. So y'all stay safe out there.
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0: So I don't think you need me to tell you it's super hot out there. We're getting up to a high of 96 with lots and lots of sun. Later tonight, clear skies with a low of 75. Right now, we're sitting at a steamy 92, but it feels like 96. Stay cool.
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0: Hey, hey, Milwaukee and Racine. It's Dr. Leah Knox here to remind you that your mental wellness does matter. Don Black and I would like to help you to understand just that on Mindful Mondays. 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This is a bi-weekly conversation that tackles real life issues that all of our community members face. 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We don't want to talk to you. 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Our goal is to create a safe space where you feel supported, not judged, with data-driven insight, a little humor, and a whole lot of warmth. Because mental wellness is not a luxury. It is your responsibility.
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But that's going to be my time. Don Black is up next with the Backspin at noon, and he has an opportunity for you to win some tickets. So you don't want to miss that. I'll chat with you later. Isheri out.

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0: 98.3, today's R&B and old school. It is Da Black. We are inside the Backspin at noon. 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Woodson's brand new comedy show. Stick around. We've got 10 minutes before we give those tickets away. You can also check out our Jam and Mic Check artist for the month of July. His name is Tim Boski. He's got a new song called Ordinary Girl 2.0. 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
7: Tim and Bob. 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

think the third night of Jay-Z's tour at Yankee Stadium. We call it a tour or residency. We call it a residency, I guess, because he did 3 days in one place. So I guess you can call it that. Because, I mean, it is a tour. He is going overseas to do it again. So, it is what it is. But anyway, Rihanna did get on stage and she said, well, you know, it's been a while since I sang. I mean, how hard is it to go? You can say whatever. I'm just saying, it's not that hard. All right. I'm sorry about the Rihanna slander. It is the Backspin at Noon. Looking for caller number 9 at 414-799-9830. 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
1: This is Sherelle.
0: Sherelle, what are you up to today?
1: I'm just out doing a little Amazon.
0: Are you driving for Amazon?
1: Yes, buddy.
0: All right, look, my package was supposed to be here 5 o'clock this morning, and it ain't showed up yet. What's taking y'all so long?
1: That's not me, baby. You would have had it.
0: So, can I have my own personalized Amazon driver? Is there any way I can set that up?
1: Listen, if I could, I would do it in a minute.
0: Okay, I'm just asking because I need somebody just to take care of me and my deliveries if they could. But
1: Okay. But
0: I appreciate that you thought about it. I appreciate that. You are caller number 9, Sherelle. Congratulations.
1: Thank you.
0: We're hooking you up with tickets to see C.L. Woodson's brand new comedy show From Playbills to Punchlines, comedy show featuring Reginald Ballard, Bruh Man from Martin, and Omar Gooden, Chastity Washington, and Miss Cutting Up. It's going to be at the Pabst Theater on August 15th, and you will be in the building. Congratulations.
1: Thank you.
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7: Here's your WeatherWatch 12 forecast on Jammin' 98.3, brought to you by Steinhoffel. 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We're under a heat advisory until Thursday. That's not good. Plenty of sunshine, a high of 96, but with that with the heat index, it's going to feel like it's 107. Clear skies tonight with a low around 75, and then tomorrow going to be really hot as well to a high of 90, but it's going to feel like we're in the hundreds. 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

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Coffee in the morning? That's jammin'. Out on the weekend? Still jamming. 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

0: Arrested Development on Jammer 98.3. Today's R&B and Old School is the Backspin of Noon. They're actually going on tour. Arrested Development is. Speech announced that like a couple weeks ago. It's called the Legacy in Motion Tour 26-27. So they'll be hitting Europe. They'll be hitting some places in the States. And going to places like I've never been to, like Paris and the Netherlands and stuff like that. See, Speech, do your thing, man. I appreciate you so much. We're getting ready to wrap up the Backspin at Noon. Coming up, how you can get some free Wisconsin State Fair tickets, because people have been asking me about that. I'll give you details about that. But let's close out the Backspin at Noon with Usher on Jammin' 98.3.
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0: Kim on Jam at 98.3. Today is R&B and Old School. Don Black here. So we had a lot of people asking about T-Mobile giving away Wisconsin State Fair tickets. Well, it started at 10 a.m. this morning. They got 4,000 Wisconsin State Fair tickets to give away today. And basically, the word gateway they're giving away, there's four locations, one on Blue Mountain Road in Brookfield, there's 76th Street in Graindale, and then locations in Racine and Germantown. Now, basically, what they're doing is you go into these T-Mobiles and you get scan a QR code, and that gets you a pair of one-day general admission tickets available on a first-come, first-served basis. So I'm not sure how many are left right now, but you still might have a chance to go out there and get some. Plus, you can enter, win a prize, enter to win a prize package featuring fair admission, cream puffs, parking, and tickets to ride some of the carnival rides as well, too. So that's happening at T-Mobile, four locations. We'll get that posted up on our Facebook page. 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

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I enjoyed being out there. 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

Eric Bellinger on Jammin' 98.3, today's R&B and old school. It is Don Black. Thank you so much. Thank you so much for hanging out with us. A big shout out to my friend Melissa. The reason why is because I was out at 502 yesterday hanging out, and I, and when the weather changes a lot, I have allergies. It just happens. I have allergies and it gets bad. So she told me about these little things that you could put there, like nostril. You put them right on the septum of your nose, and it's like a Vicks vapor up thing, but goes straight up your nose, and they last for anywhere between 6 to 12 hours. And then let me tell you, I haven't sneezed once today because it cleared out my sinuses something fresh. So, Melissa, you good for something. Thank you so much for helping me out and helping me to breathe. I really, really do appreciate that. Just trying to give her a shout out because, you know, nobody likes her. It's just the way it is. It's Jammin' 98.3.

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7: 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Because, I mean, it is a tour. 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I mean, how hard is it to go? You can say whatever. I'm just saying, it's not that hard. All right. I'm sorry about the Rihanna slander. It is the Backspin at Noon. 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
1: I was walking down the street the other day. Lady came up to me and said, "Hey, Don, where you get that Jammin' 98.3 shirt from?" I said, "I got it from the Jammin' 98.3 merch page. You can

0: said, yeah. Then she said, instead of going to order one, I'm just going to take yours. Then she hit me in the head. And now I'm lying on the ground. All of a sudden, this dog runs past me. I said, dog, where you going? He said, I'm going to get your shirt. I said, thank you. And while you're going to get my shirt, I'm going to order another one from the Jammin' 98.3 merch page. 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

Victoria Monet. That's called Let Me on Jammin' 98.3, today's R&B and old school. Thank you. Really appreciate you being around. I want you to stay cool. We got info on how you can stay cool, cooling centers and all that stuff with this extreme heat. That's going to be here for the next couple of days. You just go download the Jammin' 98.3 Tender Car Collision app to find out more. Earl Stokes is back. He's got Dr. Wesley Carter from New Restoration Christian Church to give you some positive vibes. Plus, he's got tickets. Man, does he have tickets for the Isley Brothers. And if I'm correct, he also has tickets for Black Arts Fest MKE. Yes, he does. All right, so make sure you're listening for your chance to win Jammin' 98.3.

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1: Good Tuesday afternoon. Earl Stokes officially checking in with Dr. Carter of New Restoration Church, where it's all about souls and not about clothes. 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
2: 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So keep praying. He's faithful. The effective, fervent prayer of a righteous person gets much of God's attention, and can't nobody do it like Jesus.
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0: Mm-hmm. Boys and Men classic right there. What up, everybody? It's your man, Earl Stokes. It's officially summertime. Woo! It's a scorcher out there. Please stay hydrated, okay? Even if you don't think you're thirsty, all right, get you some fluids in you, all right? And stay away from the sodas and the alcohol because that will only dehydrate you, okay? So stay hydrated with some delicious water, some lemonade, or whatever you can to stay hydrated. Check on the elderly, and please don't leave kids in the car, not for 1 minute. I know you might want to run in there and grab something, but it can get extremely hot in a car instantly. So please be mindful of that and don't leave pets in there as well. All right. Just want to throw that out there. All right. It's time for the Stokes status of the day. Let me share this with you. Every argument doesn't deserve your energy. Every opinion doesn't deserve your response. Sometimes the biggest win isn't proving you're right. It's staying focused on where God is taking you. See, people will try to distract you from your purpose with drama, doubt, and distractions. Let them. While they're watching your moves, keep making them. Message. All right. Don't forget, guys, our Jammin' Mic Check Artist of the Month, my main man, Tim Boesky. That's right. He's got a brand new single, new song called Ordinary Girl 2.0. 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All right. Stick around. We've got stupid news on the way. 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
2: 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This just to hold the line long enough for reinforcements to arrive and eventually win the day, keeping our states united. 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Happy birthday, America.
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Johnny Gill, by request off the jam lines at 799-9830. That was a dance, a kiss. Earl Stokes holding it down for you. Keep it locked in. 4 o'clock hour, very special guest, Mr. C.L. Woodson III, Ms. Cutting Up, and Chastity Washington. They'll be joining us. They've got a major comedy show coming up. All right, we'll tell you more about that in the 4 o'clock hour, okay? Here's Drew Hill, Beauty, on Jammin' 98.3.

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1: Get Your Cousin.
0: In Stupid News, a DoorDash driver in Texas was run over by a suspect during a police chase as she was getting out of her car. Even after getting hit, she delivered the order to the correct house.
1: Get Your Cousin.
0: The driver is recovering with just some aches and pains, but I don't know about that one. I would have been like, my neck and my back. I'm just saying, man, that's what you call dedication. And that's what you call, she didn't want anybody to give her a one star on her deliveries.
1: Get Your Cousin.
0: I'm going to need you to stay with the group, lady. Hold hands if you don't know where you're going. But, man, that's what you call a great worker right there. All right. We need more people like her. Or do we?
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1: Now for your WeatherWatch 12 forecast for this afternoon. Sunny, areas of smoke and haze are possible, reducing visibility at times a high of 98. Tonight, a few passing clouds, areas of smoke and haze are possible, reducing visibility at times a low of 75. And tomorrow, partly cloudy, areas of fog and haze are possible, a high near 90. Currently right now, it's sunny and 98 degrees. It's a scorcher out there, and I advise you guys to stay in the shade. If you're outside, get in the shade. Drink a lot of water, even if you're not thirsty. Drink water, okay? 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All right, just a friendly reminder from your favorite radio station, Jammin' 98.3.
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Coming up in the Stokes Report, Donald Trump finally paid someone? Oh my goodness, after being sued? It's a miracle. I got the receipts coming up at 3:12 with the Stokes Report.

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4: Well, welcome to the Stokes Report. ICE has temporarily halted vehicle stops in parts of the country following deadly shootings targeting immigration officers in Texas and Maine. Officials say the move is aimed at protecting agents while the investigation continues. Travis Scott's luxury yacht trip is making waves again. Crew members from a 2024 charter are now suing the rapper, claiming what was supposed to be a high-end vacation turned into a violent and chaotic nightmare. Donald Trump has paid E. Jean Carroll more than $5.6 million, including interest, after the U.S. Supreme Court declined to hear his appeal in the civil sexual abuse and defamation case. Kanye West is facing another legal bill. A former employee is asking the court to award more than $1.2 million in attorney fees as their lawsuit against Ye continues. And speaking of rappers, this story has everybody talking. Boosie Badass says he paid a large sum of money, $600,000, believing he was going to receive a presidential pardon, but says it never happened. Now he wants his money back. The bigger question is, if someone takes your money claiming they can guarantee a presidential pardon, shouldn't that be illegal? Legal experts say you can pay attorneys or advocates to help with the application process, but no one can legally sell or guarantee a presidential pardon. If Boosie's claims are true, this could raise some serious legal questions. That is your Stokes Report. I am Earl Stokes for Jammin' 98.3.
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0: This incident may or may not have happened with Don when he was walking down the street.
1: I was walking down the street the other day. Lady came up to me and said, "Hey, Don, where you get that Jammin' 98.3 shirt from?" I said, "I got it from the Jammin' 98.3 merch page."

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Then she hit me in the head. And now I'm lying on the ground. 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I said,

0: Snoop Dogg, Swiss Beats on Jammin' 98.3 Step. Thanks for jamming with us. We appreciate the love. It's your man, Earl Stokes, held it down for you. Don't forget, 4 o'clock hour special guest, Mr. C.L. Woodson III, along with Miss Cutting Up and comedian Chastity Washington. They're going to be joining me. They've got a major, major comedy show coming up at the Pabst Theater, celebrating 10 years in being at the Pabst Theater for my man, C.L. Woodson, putting on his plays. He's got a big comedy show coming up, and he's going to tell us all about it in the 4 o'clock hour. Stick around. It's on the way. Here's your update on the roads from your Jammin' 98.3 Traffic Center. Stop and go traffic, I-41, US 45 southbound between Good Hope Road and Capitol Drive. Also, I-43 southbound between Keith Avenue and the Marquette Interchange. Stop and go. As well as I-43 94 southbound between the Marquette Interchange and Chase Avenue. I-94 eastbound between the Stadium Interchange and 35th Street. Stop and go traffic. Also, I-94 westbound between 35th Street and Hawley Road. Stop and go. Slow traffic, I-43 southbound between Good Hope Road and Bender Road. And I-41 US 45 northbound between the Mayfair Road and Burleigh Street. Slow traffic there as well. 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
5: Here's your Weather Watch 12 forecast on Jammin 98.3. It's another hot one across southeast Wisconsin. Expect sunny skies, a high of 98 degrees. We could also see smoke and haze, so visibility may be reduced at times. Tonight stays warm with a low around 75, and tomorrow will cool down slightly with a high near 90 under partly cloudy skies. With this kind of heat, drink plenty of water, take breaks if you're outside, and check on your seniors, kids, and pets. And here's another important reminder. If you see a fire hydrant, don't take the cap off to cool down. Those hydrants are under high pressure, and opening one without authorization can be dangerous and reduce the water supply for firefighters that may need them in an emergency. All right, that is your weather. 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
3: 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Woodson Production is coming to the historic Pabst Theater Saturday, August 15th at 8 p.m. featuring an incredible lineup, including Miss Cutting Up, Chastity Washington, Omar Gooding, Reginald Brumman Ballard, Jay Washington, V. Cole, and more. Welcome to the show, guys. Welcome, welcome, welcome.
4: Hey, what's up?
3: It's good to see y'all outside of Facebook.
1: I know, Earl.
3: Oh, man, it's a pleasure. C.O., you're doing it again, man.
5: Hey, once again, man, about to celebrate, you know, do the pre-celebration.
3: Yeah.
5: The 10-year anniversary, man, a decade of doing things down at the Pabst.
3: Wow.
5: Writing, producing them, you know, presenting shows.
3: 10 years, man.
5: 10 years. The celebration is February 13th, so we're going to kick off this pre-celebration with this From Playbill to Punchlines comedy show.
3: Yeah.
5: Mm-hmm. August 15th, 8 p.m. Mm-hmm. Doors open at 7.
3: Yeah.
5: Back at the Pabst.
3: Yeah.
5: Superstar lineup, my Milwaukee celebrities, as long as my LA friends, they coming through to help out too.
3: Yeah. What experience did you want people to walk away from with this event?
5: Man, I just want everybody to walk away full of joy. You know what I'm saying? With more laughter. Again, you know, my plays are faith based. So, of course, you know, a lot of my shows, we may have one or two cuss words in it. I walk a line. My mama sit right there, so I got to be good.
3: The Walmart version.
5: Yeah, the Walmart version. So, you know, I write all the shows. I even write the jokes in the play. So then I just wanted to do something special, man. I was like, let me just showcase the art, you know, the talent that I've been working with. I'm going to do a show strictly for them.
3: Okay.
5: I'm not writing a word.
3: Right.
5: It's on them. I want everybody to come looking good in your white outfit,
3: feeling good,
5: and you're going to laugh, and you're going to have a good time before you get out of there.
3: Oh, yeah. We call him the Tyler Perry of Milwaukee.
5: That's right? What they say.
3: So proud of him. This question is for both of you guys, Miss Chastity and Miss Cutting Up. Before you ever stepped on a stage professionally, who was the funniest person in your family? They say every comedian seems to have that one auntie, that uncle, that cousin, or grandparent who unknowingly inspired them.
6: I would probably say my mom.
3: Okay.
6: My mom's absolutely hilarious. Storyteller.
3: Yeah.
6: Quick-witted. Great timing for no reason, right? roast everybody.
3: Yeah.
6: You know what I mean? Embellish where needed to be embellished. So I would say my mother.
3: Okay. Yeah. Okay.
6: And then everybody else is a character.
3: Okay.
7: Well, you already know my mama. You guys have met my mother.
3: Oh, yeah. I've been in the shop before.
7: Yes. And she is the life of the party. So she is the funniest person in my life.
3: Wow. Mm-hmm. Wow. Miss Cutting Up, your comedy feels like you're talking to family when you're sitting at the dinner table. Mm. Has someone ever come up to you after the show and say, girl, I think you were talking about my family?
7: Mm. Yes. plenty of times.
3: Yeah.
7: Because it's like everybody, I got a big family.
3: Okay.
7: And so a lot of black people come from a big old family.
3: Right.
7: And a lot of my family was on drugs and alcohol. Yeah. A lot of people family on drugs and alcohol.
3: Right.
7: So yeah.
3: Okay.
7: It relates.
3: Yeah. Most definitely. Everybody's talking about your comedy show at the strip club. When I saw that, I was like, that's different.
7: I told God that was going to be my first and only time.
3: Now, it was creative.
7: It's a struggle.
3: It got a lot of people
7: talking.
3: We had
7: so much fun. I want to go back. I'm like, oh, Jesus, help me. Keep me near the cross.
3: Please. How did that come together? What made you say, I'm going to do it?
7: I love strippers. I love strippers.
5: You should say more.
7: That's I'm like, strippers got bills to pay. They got kids. They matter. I mean,
3: I'm like, how can being at a strip club be a laughing matter? You know what I'm saying?
7: When I got to the strip club, my opening words was, God, God still love y'all too. He ain't forgot. I was throwing money on my girl, pay them bills. Get that stuff for them kids, girl. Get what you got to
3: do. Oh, that is hilarious.
7: I love the strippers.
3: I was like, a comedy show at a strip club. Only Miss Cutting Up would come up with something.
7: There was a lot of church family there. A whole lot of, I sold like 50, it only hold 90 people, you know. It was like 50, 60 church people. Because I told them I had a message, but once I got in there, I got distracted. I was like, we can't do this here no more. It wasn't a sanctified clap. It wasn't that.
3: Oh, man. I'm about to confess after I leave here.
7: Next time I come, I'm going to pay my tithes when I go, and I'm going to get up out of here. I'm going to pay my tithes to them, and I'm going to get up out of here.
3: Chastity. I know you would love that question. Chastity, you've toured all over the country. Mm-hmm. All right. But one thing people always remember is your love for Michael Jackson.
7: Yeah. Oh,
3: where did that connection begin, and what made you decide to make it part of your act? Hold that thought. When we come back, I want you to share that with our audience. All right. Once again, we're hanging out with the cast from the comedy show coming August 15th to the Pabst Theater. Mr. C.L. Woodson III on Jammin' 98.3.

0: Welcome back to Situations. Chastity, comedian Chastity. Let me ask you this. One thing people always remember is your love for Michael Jackson.
1: Yeah.
0: Where did that connection begin, and what made you decide to make it part of your act?
1: You know what? It started just, I'm sure, like everybody else, 6, 7 years old, seeing, you know, the videos, seeing on Friday Night Videos. Yeah. Everybody remembers Friday Night Videos, watching the Billie Jean for the first time.
0: Yeah.
1: Seeing Don't Stop Till You Get Enough.
0: Yeah.
1: Watching Thriller sitting on crates in our living room. We had just moved to the house, right?
0: Yeah.
1: And so it was just always a part of my function. So
0: yeah.
1: It was like, you know what? I need to, you know, and the work is always about what's coming out of my heart, what's coming out of me.
0: Yeah.
1: And so I figured I wanted to share that.
0: Wow. Wow. Yeah. You've been representing Michael Jackson, his legacy, for years. Mm-hmm. I mean, even before the movie, Michael came out.
1: Mm-hmm.
0: What stood out to you most about the movie, Michael? And did it remind you of why his influence is still so powerful?
1: You know what it was? The nostalgia of the film.
0: Okay.
1: And I think that's what people related so deeply to.
0: Mm-hmm.
1: But also for me, it was a good picture of so many years. Everybody always knew the story. Everybody knows it. But to see it in that capacity from his perspective, it wasn't necessarily like all the other movies you had seen.
0: Mm-hmm.
1: Where it was, oh, this is about the whole family. Or this is
0: right.
1: This was really something, a picture of his person.
0: Yeah. Mm-hmm.
1: And so that part is what stood out to me. His person, his process.
0: Yeah.
1: And the, you know, his you know, everything that happened to him, you know, traumatic wise.
0: Right, right.
1: The growth and the behind the scenes. Like, we saw it, but we didn't.
0: Yeah. Right.
1: So that part, I think, is what stood out the most to me, was that you got to really, really see his person and his process.
0: Yeah.
1: And then it took people back. I literally had moments, and of course, Jafar did an incredible job, and he was, you know, it was 2 seconds where I was like, he alive.
0: He's still here.
1: He has returned. Him and Jesus have done it together. So, you know, so it was, right?
0: Right.
1: So it was great. I think they did a great job. Of course, it wasn't, you know, everything people may have expected it to say and however, but I thought they did a great job.
0: $1 billion, man.
1: $1 billion.
0: Think about that. He's dead and gone and made $1 billion.
1: But
0: I feel lazy. Don't you feel lazy?
1: He gone.
0: He made $1 billion.
1: I ain't him a quarter.
0: You gotta keep working. CL, people see the sold out crowds and the lights, but they don't see the work behind the scenes. What's the biggest challenge in producing a comedy show with this much talent under one roof?
2: Was trying to put the lineup together itself. I mean, all the comics that's in this comedy show they were once featured in my stage plays.
0: Okay.
2: Right? So I reached out to everybody that's ever been in one of my plays, and just the timing, you know, just the scheduling of it, it was the biggest challenge.
0: Okay.
2: They'll tell you, I kept changing the date like 3 or 4 times.
0: Right.
2: She was available, right. She wasn't available.
0: Oh, okay.
2: Bruhman wasn't available.
0: Okay.
2: Or he wasn't
0: available.
2: Yeah, so
0: that's how I can see that.
2: Yeah, so that was the biggest challenge, just putting it together itself, bro.
0: Yeah.
2: But it came through, you know. Okay. Those that was available that could make this show, I'm greatly appreciative.
0: Okay.
2: And the comics that couldn't make the show, I'm still appreciative because they're a part of my team, because they're a part of my shows.
0: Mm-hmm.
2: I'm talking about the T-Dots. I'm talking about Shucky Ducky. I'm talking about the Jester.
1: The Jester.
2: It was all in my plays at the Pabst Theater.
0: Yes.
2: And all these comics were in the plays at the Pabst.
0: Right.
2: Not all my plays, period. Because, you know, D-Rock was the first comic in my play.
0: Oh, okay. D-Rock.
2: And then Gigolo Jackson has been in one of my plays in 2009.
0: Yeah.
2: And these are the comics that has shared the stage with me at the Pabst Theater.
0: Okay.
2: Since I'm celebrating a decade of being at the Pabst Theater.
0: Mm-hmm. Okay.
2: So instead of just, like I say, writing the jokes for this, I wanted to let my comic shine.
0: Yeah.
2: So
0: that's
2: where this all came from.
0: Yeah.
2: And then the tickets starting at $25. In 2017, when I first walked into Pabst February 12th, my ticket was $25.
0: Okay.
2: So that's why I wanted to bring it
0: back
2: to $25. Yeah.
0: Okay.
2: You know, bringing it all the way back. But I got national talent as well as my Milwaukee celebrities as well. So it's for everybody.
0: Oh, yeah.
2: August 15th.
0: Yeah, it's gonna be a
2: play Bill the Punchline.
3: Can I just say we not just celebrating 10 years of you being at the Pabst.
0: Uh-huh.
3: We celebrating 10 years of you selling out the Paps. Hello.
0: There you go.
3: Hello.
0: Oh, yeah. We want the 15th of August to be a sellout as well. Once again, we're hanging out with a couple of the cast members from the hit comedy show that's coming to our great city, Playbills. It's going down August 15th over at the Paps Theater. We'll be back right after this.
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Welcome back. We're hanging out with Miss Cutting Up and Chastity Washington. They're going to be performing at Mr. C.L. Woodson III's comedy show August 15th over at the Pabst Theater. This question is for both of you guys. Comedy has changed so much with social media. Has it made the business easier because you can reach people directly, or harder because everybody has an

0: 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Before people could search you on Google,
1: right?
0: And you had to send out tapes, and you had to, right? You had to, you on the phone, and you sending out physical headshots and.

0: accessibility where people can see you and access you is you know, quick and easy, and it's right there.
1: Okay.
0: But it's also it's more saturated, and mm-hmm. there's hundreds and hundreds of mm-hmm. you know yeah. pockets of where you would go into a city and you had maybe 50 comics
1: right.
0: working comics in a city or developing comics, and now you got 200.
1: Yeah. Mm-hmm.
0: And so you've seen it, and then the business of comedy has mm-hmm. changed.
1: Mm-hmm.
0: Also, you know, whereas if you were good and you developed and you were funny and you put the time in and you had the time, you could get booked in clubs.
1: Mm-hmm.
0: Whereas now it's you're selling yourself. They're not. Yeah. They don't. It's not a.
1: Oh, okay.
0: Collective anymore.
1: Okay.
0: In some instances, in a lot of instances.
1: Okay. Mm-hmm.
0: Yeah.
2: And in that sense, that's where I listen to Chastity, because you know, she's been in it a lot longer than me, so I be listening most of the time. But you know, it do seem like it's a lot harder to get in contact with the people, because they so used to email me, and that's just it. And they don't, you don't get that personal relationship to get to know nobody. And so, you know, to me, that kind of mess up some of the opportunities a little bit. So, you know, I think we have this opportunity with CL because we personally know him.
1: Yes.
2: You know, he did not see me online even, you know what I'm saying?
1: Yeah,
2: so
1: yeah.
2: That makes it more accessible. So,
1: yeah. You've been in the game how long?
2: 15 years.
1: I think
2: 15
1: I remembered
2: years.
1: You getting started.
2: Yeah, because you and CL was at the show that first night.
1: Yeah.
2: I was switching past you a little cute, you know. Bald head off to the side. Let me shake a little bit.
1: I think it was you and
2: was
1: Kelly. Kelly
2: Kells. No, Kelly wasn't it at that time.
1: Okay.
2: But this it was me, Jester, Chalk.
1: Where were we at the Jeans?
2: Yeah.
1: Jeans Supper Club.
2: Yep, that was so
1: No,
2: fun.
1: The Jeans Lane.
2: Jeans Lane.
1: Yeah, I remember that.
3: Chain.
1: That was 15 years ago.
2: 14, 15 years
1: wow,
2: ago.
1: Wow, you've been going strong.
2: Yeah, and strong. I, you know, and I guess I've been holding on going strong, because that hair, but
1: yeah.
2: That hair take up a lot, but I done.
1: Yeah, but you put on a whole comedy show in your beauty store.
2: Hello. I do it anywhere.
1: Oh, anywhere. Chastity, you're a vet.
2: Yeah.
1: How long have you been in the game?
0: 30 seconds. They're going into my 33rd year.
1: Wow. Yeah, you've been going strong.
0: Mm-hmm.
1: You know, and with this being a traditionally male-dominated business, did you ever feel like you had to be twice as funny to earn respect?
0: Yeah.
1: The same respect?
0: Mm-hmm.
1: What about you?
2: I'm just going to say, Chastity didn't feel like she was twice as she was. I am her fan first.
1: Yeah,
2: but you really do feel like you got to work twice as hard. You got to sell twice as many. You got to, you know, you selling tickets. A lot of times I sell tickets for my show and the guy's show. So it'd be like, yeah, you sell it. Women, you know, we have an influence where we can sell a lot of tickets sometimes, you know. But yeah, we got to work three times as hard, is what I say.
4: Well, Chastity didn't have to work that hard for me, because when I saw her doing her Michael Jackson at the Pabst Theater years ago, I believe it was one of those Showtime at the Apollo show, is when I first saw her, my first of my life, her, she had a partner dancing with her. I ain't never said this to her, but I saw her dancing. And I was like, one day.
1: With her. This question is for both of you. Finish the sentence. Laughter is
0: good medicine for the body.
2: Yes. Mm-hmm. Good unto the soul.
1: Good unto the soul.
2: It's good unto the soul.
1: All right, all right. What about you, CL? What laughter is?
4: Man, it makes me forget my pain.
1: Yeah. It's like the antidote.
4: I'm always full of pain because of something. Is it them kids or somebody? So yeah, I want to laugh.
2: Laughter is my pain.
1: Right.
2: It is my pain.
0: One thing I do have to tell you, I went to one of your. This is probably 2001, 2002. Maybe.
4: One of my movie premieres?
0: Yes. I went to one of your movie premieres at ARJ's.
2: Yeah.
1: Oh, wow.
0: In the Village.
2: Yes. He took it back.
1: He said Village.
2: The Village.
0: The Village.
2: The Village.
0: And we slid up in there. I was with formerly Jay Funny and Anthony Washington.
1: Oh,
0: and
1: okay.
0: When I tell you, it was a red carpet event.
1: Yeah.
0: Right in the middle of Milwaukee, I was like, this is Mr. CL.
2: Mr. CL. Yeah.
0: Say it with a whisper.
2: Yes.
0: I just want to give you your flowers.
2: Yes.
0: For the work that you've done over this last 25, 30 years with your films, with your plays.
2: Mm-hmm.
0: To have the kahunas to say, I'm going to stand 10 toes down in this craft.
1: Mm-hmm. Right.
0: Prior to when other people were looking, even before, you know, the elevation of Tyler Tyler Perry.
2: Yeah.
4: Right.
2: Even before.
0: Right. Exactly.
2: Yeah.
0: So you have always stood on your craft and your work. Mm-hmm. And so I admire and respect that. I've always told mm-hmm. you that. Mm-hmm. And but I remember, I'll never forget, well, I was like, this is so tough. Mm-hmm.
2: And never been scared to step out and do something new, because exactly. when he went from the plays and he went to the movies, mm-hmm. that you didn't see. He was in there by himself and like mm-hmm. two, three other people. I'm like, he pulled it off.
0: Yeah.
2: And people don't be seeing what happened behind the scenes like that. And I be they don't see. Mm.
1: Oh, yeah. The struggle, the pain. Mm-hmm. But he stays
2: steadfast. We see it, though.
4: I appreciate that. You know, that's why my hashtag is giving God the glory. Because I can't do this, man.
1: You're right.
4: I ain't never been to college. I ain't got no formal training in doing this.
1: Yeah.
4: But I got 5 movies all over the country.
2: Yeah.
4: Like 75 stage plays all over the country. I got 3 books. I mean, I'm still going, man. I'm just grinding it out.
1: I remember.
4: And you remember from my record company days.
1: Record
2: company.
4: My label back in the 90s.
1: Music producer.
2: All of it tied together, though.
1: Yeah, but I remember seeing your movie in Blockbuster, and I was like, what?
4: Yeah.
2: Blockbuster, man, dude.
4: That was such a dream come true. That's because so awesome. Here's the thing. Now,
2: Blockbuster back was
4: day,
2: big.
4: Yeah, back in the day, wasn't no streaming. You know, wasn't none of that, right? So wasn't no Tubi, wasn't no nothing. You had to actually send out them screener copies, like she was talking about, the video VHS tapes didn't get distribution.
1: Right.
4: So I was sending out like 20 tapes a week, and then I got a couple of letters that said, you know, they had to pass on me. I got one letter telling me it was garbage, the lighting was bad, who told you to write, who told you to act.
1: Wow.
4: Dude, it was a week after I got a national deal out of LA.
1: Wow.
4: So I responded back and said, well, it's funny how you saw the exact same movie and saw no value, but then another company saw the movie and saw value. So that just taught me, despite of what people going, say, believe in yourself and just keep pushing and keep going.
1: You're right.
4: That's my testimony to Milwaukee. Keep going.
1: You're right. You've got one microphone, 1 minute to convince Milwaukee to come to the Pabst Theater on August 15th. What's your message to the city? We'll start with you, Chassie.
0: Make your way. You're getting ready to close the summer out. We sad. We melting right now. put on your regular white, your bright white, your bleach white,
1: off
0: your
1: white.
0: 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Put it on.
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1: 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Buy them now. What are you doing? Huh? What do you do before you go in there and make the nerve to cook pork and beans
2: yes.
1: and in the heat? Why would you do that? Why? Huh? Huh? Buy them now. What are you and Rosie doing? Nothing. Nothing. You're sitting here watching Tubi movies and shows. It's gone and buy your ticket. Do it. On your phone, on your little Metro PS that you got. Buy it today.
2: In the earpiece.
3: Oh, man, this cut up.
2: And on that note, we will see y'all at the show. I'm like, she done said everything. All you Jiffy Mix women, get yourself on out there. Hurry up, throw that on in your little, what's that, your little mini microwave oven, your little easy bake oven, and get your sequins dresses and stuff, and get your French rolls done.
1: Body trainer, get put it on.
0: too funny. CL, man, why should they be
2: get
0: there?
2: Get on down here.
4: They should be there to experience more of this, what they're hearing right now. We're going to have some fun. We celebrating. You know, again, we showcasing Milwaukee's finest talent, Mrs. Cutting Up, Chastity Washington, as well as my good friend Reginald Ballard, aka Bruh Man, Omar Gooding, and we're gonna have some fun. And the tickets are not expensive at all. So you know, my old motto when I first got started was tickets so low the average bro can go. That ain't even changed. Yeah, so you know, come on out, get dressed up, and like she said, you know, close out the summer. You know, turning downtown Milwaukee completely out. You know what I'm saying?
3: Yeah.
4: Doing something nice, doing you know, looking good, feeling good, getting our laugh on and fellowship, and let's just keep celebrating everybody, not just what we got going on. We celebrating everybody. So, and then if those that follow us on Facebook, we still got them 10 tickets available. If your birthday August 15th, you better get at it because you're gonna get in free.
3: Oh wow!
2: And if your kids is being bad, bring them down early. Omar can give them a whooping like he did on Baby Boy.
4: Give him a whooping.
2: Bring them down by 5:30, and we get them out from early.
0: We're excited. 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
7: Now for your Weather West Hope forecast for tonight, a few passing clouds, areas of smoke and haze are possible, reducing visibility at time. A low of 75 tomorrow, partly cloudy. Areas of smoke and haze are possible, reducing visibility at times, a high near 90. Currently right now, it's sunny and 98 degrees.
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0: Oh, yeah. It's quitting time all over the city. It's time to go home, y'all. It's time for the Happy Hour Mix, brought to you by Pottawatomie Casino and Hotel. 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

Omarion, the one on Jammy 98.3, keeping this thing rolling. It's Johnny Gill. Oh, yeah. Just a sample of what you're going to experience tonight after 7 o'clock. We call it the calm before the storm. 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
2: Hi, this is Dan Buttry, combat veteran of the Iraq War. Wounded so severely during the first day of battle at Gettysburg as part of the Wisconsin 7th Infantry, Sergeant Francis Coates had both of his eyes shot out and was bayoneted by the enemy. He pulled himself up

0: against a tree, loaded his weapon, and continued to yell and cuss at the rebels. Rescued by fellow Union soldiers, Coates would survive the war and receive the Medal of Honor. 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Coates' story begs the question, how dedicated would you fight to keep this country free from sworn enemies? 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
1: Now, if your Weather Watch 12 forecast for this evening, low around 75 tonight. Tomorrow, partly cloudy, areas of smoke and haze are possible, reducing visibility at times. A high near 90. Currently right now, it's sunny and 98 degrees.
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0: It's Dee Dee in the morning. And if you missed the show, some say men cheat because they lack self-control.
1: We are conquerors by nature, so we feel like our self-control doesn't need to be controlled.
0: I can tell. Yeah, he liked to conquer. Look
1: yes,
0: at
1: indeed.
0: That.
1: All right. So well, but hold on. Some of them like to be conquered now. Yeah, don't do that.
2: And they be like, conquer me. Conquer me.
1: Conquer me.
0: Is that what they say, JJ?
2: Conquer me.
0: They see you and just say that to you.
2: Just come up to you. No, I don't want no drink. Just conquer me.
1: I love it, man. Now, look, hump day is upon us. And fellas, we're going to need to hear from you and some of the ladies on this next topic.
2: Mm-hmm. Come on now. You know life be out here lifing. Mm. So sometimes you just got to go ahead and say, I be down.
3: And we dropping more money on that you know what with that $1,000 minigame.
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0: You know, they say laughter is good for the soul. In a world where we're constantly scrolling through bad news, bills, and busy schedules, sometimes the best thing you can do is spend an evening laughing with people you love. Am I right? 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Woodson Production is coming to the historic Pabst Theater Saturday, August 15th at 8 p.m. featuring an incredible lineup, including Miss Cutting Up, Chastity Washington, Omar Gooding, Reginald Brumman Ballard, Jay Washington, V. Cole, and more. Welcome to the show, guys. Welcome, welcome, welcome.
1: Hey, thank what's you. Up? What's up?
0: It's
1: walking.
0: Good to see y'all outside of Facebook.
2: I know,
0: Earl. Oh, man, it's a pleasure. CL, you're doing it again, man.
3: Hey, once again, man, about to celebrate, you know, do the pre-celebration.
0: Yeah.
3: The 10-year anniversary, man, a decade of doing things down at the Pabst.
0: Wow.
3: Writing, producing, and, you know, presenting shows.
0: 10 years, man.
3: 10 years. The celebration is February 13th, so we're going to kick off this pre-celebration with this From Playbill to Punchlines comedy show.
0: Yeah. Mm-hmm.
3: August 15th, 8 p.m. Mm-hmm. Doors open at 7.
0: Yeah.
3: Back at the Pabst.
0: Yeah.
3: With my superstar lined up, with my Milwaukee celebrities.

0: As long as my LA friends, they coming through to help out too.
1: Yeah. What experience did you want people to walk away from with this event?
0: Man, I just want everybody to walk away full of joy. You know what I'm saying? With more laughter. Again, you know, my plays are faith-based. Of course, you know, a lot of my shows, we may have one or two cuss words in there. That's it. I walk a line. My mama sit right there, so I got to be good.
1: The Walmart version.
0: Yeah, the Walmart version. So, yeah, so, you know, I write all the shows. I even write the jokes in the plays. So then I would just want to do something special, man. I was like, let me just showcase the art, you know, the talent I've been working with. I'm going to do a show strictly for them. Okay. I'm not writing a word. Right. It's on them. I want everybody to come looking good in your white outfit,
1: all
0: feeling
1: white,
0: good, and you're
1: going to
0: laugh, and you're going to have a good time before you get out of here.
1: Oh, yeah. Oh, yeah. We call him the Tyler Perry of Milwaukee.
0: That's what they say.
1: So proud of him. This question is for both of you guys, Miss Chastity and Miss Cutting Up. Before you ever stepped on a stage professionally, who was the funniest person in your family? They say every comedian seems to have that one auntie, that uncle, that cousin, or grandparent who unknowingly inspired them.
2: I would probably say my mom.
1: Okay.
2: My mom's absolutely hilarious. Storyteller, quick-witted, great timing for no reason, right? roast everybody.
1: Yeah.
2: You know what I mean? Embellish where needed to be embellished. So I would say my mother.
1: Okay, yeah. Okay.
2: And then everybody else is a character.
1: Okay.
3: Well, you already know my mama. You guys have met my mother.
1: Oh, yeah, I've been in the shop before.
3: Yes, and she is the life of the party, so she is the funniest person in my life.
1: Wow, wow. Miss Cutting Up, your comedy feels like you're talking to family when you're sitting at the dinner table. Has someone ever come up to you after the show and said, girl, I think you were talking about my family?
3: Yes. plenty of times.
1: Yeah.
3: It's because it's like everybody, I got a big family.
1: Okay.
3: And so a lot of black people come from a big old family.
1: Right.
3: And a lot of my family was on drugs and alcohol. A lot of people family on drugs and alcohol.
1: Right.
3: So yeah.
1: Okay.
3: It relates.
1: Yeah. Most definitely. Everybody's talking about your comedy show at the strip club. When I saw that, I was like, that's different.
3: I told God that was going to be my first and only time.
1: Now, it was creative.
3: It's a struggle.
1: It got a lot of people
3: talking.
1: We had
3: so much fun. I want to go back. I'm like, oh, Jesus, help me. Keep me near the cross. Please.
1: How did that come together? What made you say, I'm going to do it?
3: I love strippers. Oh, okay. I love strippers.
0: You should say more.
4: That's a real.
3: I'm like, strippers got bills to pay. They got kids. They matter. I mean,
1: I'm like, how can being at a strip club be a laughing matter? You know what I'm saying?
3: My opening when I got to the strip club, my opening words was, God still love y'all too. He ain't forgot. I was throwing money on him like, girl, pay them bills. Get that stuff for them kids, girl. Get what you got to
1: do. Oh, that is hilarious.
3: I love the strippers.
1: I was like, a comedy show at a strip club. Only Miss Cutting Up would come up with something.
3: There was a lot of church family there. A whole lot of, I sold like 50, it only hold 90 people, you know. It was like 50, 60 church people. Because I told them I had a message, but once I got in there, I got distracted. I was like, we can't do this here no more.
1: A whole lot of clapping going on.
3: And it wasn't a sanctified clap. It wasn't that.
1: Oh, man. I'm about to confess after I leave here.
3: Next time I go, I'm going to pay my tithes when I go, and I'm going to get up out of here. I'm going to pay my tithes to them, and I'm going to get up out of here.
1: Chastity. I know you would love that question. Chastity, you've toured all over the country.
2: Mm-hmm.
1: All right. But one thing people always remember is your love for Michael Jackson.
2: Yes. Oh, yes.
1: Where did that connection begin, and what made you decide to make it part of your act? Hold that thought. When we come back, I want you to share that with our audience, all right? Once again, we're hanging out with the cast from the comedy show coming August 15th to the Pabst Theater, Mr. C.L. Woodson III, on Jam at 98.3.

0: back to Situations. Chastity, comedian Chastity. Let me ask you this. One thing people always remember is your love for Michael Jackson.
1: Yeah. Oh, definitely.
0: Where did that connection begin, and what made you decide to make it part of your act?
1: You know what? It started just, I'm sure, like everybody else, 6, 7 years old, seeing, you know, the videos, seeing Friday Night Videos. Yeah. Everybody remembers Friday Night Videos, watching the Billie Jean for the first time.
0: Yeah.
1: Seeing Don't Stop Till You Get Enough.
0: Yeah.
1: Watching Thriller sitting on crates in our living room. We had just moved to the house, right?
0: Yeah.
1: And so it was just always a part of my function. So
0: yeah.
1: It was like, you know what? I need to, you know, and the work is always about what's coming out of my heart, what's coming out of me.
0: Yeah.
1: And so I figured I wanted to share that.
0: Wow. Wow. Yeah. You've been representing Michael Jackson, his legacy, for years. Mm-hmm. I mean, even before the movie, Michael came out. Mm-hmm. What stood out to you most about the movie Michael? And did it remind you of why his influence is still so powerful?
1: You know what it was? The nostalgia of the film.
0: Okay.
1: And I think that's what people related so deeply to.
0: Mm-hmm.
1: But also for me, it was a good picture of so many years. Everybody always knew the story. Everybody knows it. But to see it in that capacity from his perspective, it wasn't necessarily like all the other movies you had seen.
0: Mm-hmm.
1: Where it was, oh, this is about the whole family. Or this is...
0: Right.
1: This was really something, a picture of his person.
0: Yeah. Mm-hmm.
1: And so that part is what stood out to me. His person, his process.
0: Yeah.
1: And, you know, his you know, everything that happened to him, you know, traumatic-wise.
0: Right, right.
1: The growth and the behind the scenes. Like, we saw it, but we didn't.
0: Yeah. Right.
1: So that part, I think, is what stood out the most to me, was that you got to really, really see his person and his process.
0: Yeah.
1: And then it took people back. I literally had moments, and of course, Jafar did an incredible job, and he was, you know, it was 2 seconds where I was like, he alive. He's here.
0: He's still here.
1: He has returned. Him and Jesus done it together. So, you know,
0: yeah.
1: So it was great. I think they did a great job. Of course, it wasn't, you know, everything people may have expected it to say and however, but I thought they did a great job.
0: $1 billion, man.
1: $1 billion.
0: Think about that. He's dead and gone and made $1 billion.
1: But
0: I feel lazy. Don't you feel lazy?
1: Come on. He gone
0: and made $1 billion.
1: I ain't a quarter.
0: You gotta keep working. You gotta keep working. CL, people see the sold out crowds and the lights, but they don't see the work behind the scenes.
2: Mm-hmm.
0: What's the biggest challenge in producing a comedy show with this much talent under one roof?
3: Was trying to put the lineup together itself. I mean, all the comics that's in this comedy show weren't featured in my stage plays.
0: Okay.
3: Right? So I reached out to everybody that's ever been in one of my plays, and just the timing, you know, just the scheduling of it, it was the biggest challenge.
0: Okay.
3: They'll tell you, I kept changing the date like 3 or 4 times.
0: Right.
3: She was available, she wasn't available.
0: Oh, okay.
3: Bruh Man wasn't available.
0: Okay.
3: Or he wasn't available. Yeah, so
0: that's how I can see that.
3: Yeah, so that was the biggest challenge, just putting it together itself, bro.
0: Yeah.
3: But it came through, you know. Okay. Those that was available that can make this show, I'm greatly appreciative.
0: Okay.
3: And the comics that couldn't make the show, I'm still appreciative because they're a part of my team, because they're a part of my shows.
0: Mm-hmm.
3: I'm talking about the T-Dots. I'm talking about Shucky Ducky. I'm talking about the Jester.
2: Yeah.
3: You know, they was all in my plays at the Pabst Theater.
0: Yes.
3: And all these comics were in the plays at the Pabst.
0: Right.
3: Not all my plays, period. Because, you know, D-Rock was the first comic in my
0: play. Oh, okay. Okay. D-Rock. Okay.
3: And then Gigolo Jackson has been in one of my plays in 2009.
0: Yeah.
3: These are the comics that has shared the stage with me at the Pabst Theater.
0: Okay.
3: Since I'm celebrating a decade of being at the Pabst Theater.
0: Okay.
3: So instead of just, like I say, writing the jokes for this, I wanted to let my comic shine.
0: Yeah.
3: So
0: that's
3: where this all came from.
0: Yeah.
3: Then the tickets starting at $25. In 2017, when I first walked into Pabst February 12th, my ticket was $25.
0: Okay.
3: So that's why I wanted to bring it
0: back.
3: $25. Yeah.
0: Okay.
3: You know, bringing it all the way back. All the way back. But I got national talent as well as my Milwaukee celebrities as well. So it's for everybody.
0: Oh, yeah.
3: August 15th.
0: Yeah, it's gonna be a
3: play Bill the Punchline.
4: Can I just say, we not just celebrating 10 years of you being at the Pabst?
2: Palace. We celebrating 10 years of you selling out the Palace. Hello.
0: Yeah, there you go.
2: Hello.
0: Oh, yeah. We want the 15th of August to be a sellout as well. Once again, we're hanging out with a couple of the cast members from the hit comedy show that's coming to our great city, Playbills. It's going down August 15th over at the Pabst Theater. We'll be back right after this.

0: this incident may or may not have happened with Don when he was walking down the street.
1: I was walking down the street the other day. Lady came up to me and said, "Hey, Don, where you get that Jammin' 98.3 shirt from?" I said, "I got it from the Jammin' 98.3 merch page. 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

0: said, yeah. Then she said, instead of going to order one, I'm just going to take yours. Then she hit me in the head. And now I'm lying on the ground. All of a sudden, this dog runs past me. I said, dog, where you going? He said, I'm going to get your shirt. I said, thank you. And while you're going to get my shirt, I'm going to order another one from the Jammin' 98.3 merch page. 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

0: Welcome back. We're hanging out with Miss Cutting Up and Chastity Washington. They're going to be performing at Mr. C.L. Woodson III's comedy show August 15th over at the Pabst Theater. This question is for both of you guys. Comedy has changed so much with social media. Has it made the business easier because you can reach people directly, or harder because everybody has an opinion before they buy a ticket?
1: I think it's both. I think the accessibility, because I can remember, you know, what it was in 95, 96, 97, before social media, before, right? Before people could search you on Google, right? And you had to send out tapes, and you had to, right? You had to, you on the phone, and you sending out physical headshots, and, you know, and printing out resumes and getting them stuck to the back of it and trying to mail it out. And,
0: right.
1: Snail now, mail. Now your packages are electronic. And, and so the accessibility where people can see you and access you is, you know, quick and easy, and it's right there. But it's also, it's more saturated, and there's hundreds and hundreds of you know, pockets of where you would go into a city and you had maybe 50 comics, working comics in a city, or developing comics, and now you got 200. And so so you've seen it, and then the business of comedy has changed. Also, you know, whereas if you were good and you developed and you were funny and you put the time in and you had the time, you could get booked in clubs. Whereas now it's you're selling yourself. They're not. They don't. It's not a collective anymore. In some instances, in a lot of instances.
2: And in that sense, that's where I listen to Chastity, because you know, she's been in it a lot longer than me, so I be listening most of the time. But you know, it do seem like it's a lot harder to get in contact with the people, because they so used to email me, and that's just it, and they don't, you don't get that personal relationship to get to know nobody. And so you know, to me, that kind of mess up some of the opportunities a little bit. So you know, I think we have this opportunity with CL because we personally know him. You know, he did not see me online, even, you know what I'm saying? That makes it more accessible. So
0: you've been in the game how long?
2: 15 years.
0: I think I remembered you getting started.
2: Yeah, because you and CL was at the show that first night. I was switching past you, a little cute, you know. Bald head off to the side. Let me jiggle that bitch.
0: I think it was you and
2: was
0: Kelly.
2: Kelly. No, Kelly wasn't it at that time.
0: Okay.
2: But it was me, Jester, Chalk.
0: Were we at the Jeans? Jeans Supper Club.
2: That was stuff.
0: No, the Jeans Lane.
2: Jeans Lane.
0: Yeah, I remember that. That was 15 years ago.
2: 14, 15 years
0: ago. Wow, you've been going strong.
2: You know, and I guess I've been holding on going strong, but because that hair, but
0: yeah.
2: That hair take up a lot, but I don't.
0: But you put on a whole comedy show in your beauty salon.
2: Hello. I do it anywhere.
0: My goodness. Chastity, you're a vet. How long have you been in the game?
1: It's 30 seconds. They're going into my 33rd year.
0: Wow. You've been going strong. You know, and with this being a traditionally male-dominated business, did you ever feel like you had to be twice as funny to earn respect?
1: Yeah.
0: The same respect? What about you?
2: I'm just going to say, Chastity didn't feel like she was twice as she was. I am her fan first. Yeah, but you really do feel like you got to work twice as hard. You got to sell twice. You got to, you know, you selling tickets. A lot of times I sell tickets for my show and the guy's show. So it'd be like, yeah, you sell it. Women, you know, we have an influence where we can sell a lot of tickets sometimes, you know. But yeah, we got to work three times as hard, is what I say.
3: Well, Chastity didn't have to work that hard for me, because when I saw her doing her Michael Jackson at the Pabst Theater years ago, I believe it was one of those Showtime at the Apollo show, is when I first saw her, my first of my life, her, she had a partner dancing with her. I ain't ever said this to her. And I saw her show. And I was like, one day.
0: This question is for both of you. Finish the sentence. Laughter is
1: good medicine for the body.
2: Good unto the soul.
0: Good unto the soul.
2: It's good unto the soul.
0: All right, all right. What about you, CL? What you, laughter is,
3: man, it makes me forget my pain.
0: It's like the antidote.
3: I'm always full of pain because of something. Either them kids or somebody. So yeah, I want to laugh.
2: Laughter is my pain. And never been scared to step out and do something new, because when he went from the plays and he went to the movies, that You didn't see. He was in there by himself and like two, mm-hmm. three other people. I'm like, exactly. He pulled it off.
1: Yeah.
2: And people don't be seeing what happened behind the scenes like that. And I be they don't see. Mm.
0: Oh, yeah. The struggle, the pain. Mm-hmm. He stays
2: steadfast. We see it, though.
3: I appreciate that. You know, that's why my hashtag is giving God the glory, because I can't do this, man.
0: You're right.
3: I ain't never been to college. I ain't got no formal training in doing this.
0: Yeah.
3: But I got 5 movies all over the country.
2: Yeah.
3: Like 75 stage plays all over the country. Mm-hmm. Despite of what people say, believe in yourself, but just keep pushing and keep going.
0: You're right.
3: That's my testimony to Milwaukee. Just keep going.
0: You're right. You're right. You've got 1 microphone, 1 minute to convince Milwaukee to come to the Pabst Theater on August 15th. What's your message to the city? We'll start with you, Chassie. Hold that thought. When we come back, I want you to share that with our audience. Jamming 98.3 Situations.

Hey, hey, Milwaukee and Racine. It's Dr. Leah Knox here to remind you that your mental wellness does matter. Don Black and I would like to help you to

understand just that on Mindful Mondays. Now, this is not your typical sit back and listen type of segment. This is a bi-weekly conversation that tackles real life issues that all of our community members face. Like, and I would like to help you to understand just that on Mindful Mondays. Now, this is not your typical sit back and listen type of segment.

0: 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Chastity, why should they come to this show?
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1: 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Can you do that? 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Don't wait. 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Or just buy them now. What are you doing? Huh? What are you doing? Before you go in there and make the nerve to cook pork and beans and in the heat, why would you do that? Why? Huh? Buy them now. What are you and Rosie doing? Nothing. You're sitting here watching Tubi movies and shows. Just go on and buy your ticket. Do it on your phone, on your little Metro PS that you got. Buy it today.
2: In the earpiece.
3: Oh, man. It's cut up.
2: And on that note, we will see y'all at the show. I'm like, she done said everything. All you

0: Jiffy Mix women. Get yourself on out there. Hurry up, throw that on in your little, what's that, your little mini microwave oven and your little easy bake oven and get your sequence dresses and stuff.
1: Yeah.
0: Get your French rolls done.
1: Body trainer. Get put it on.
2: Too funny, too funny. CL, man, why should they be
0: get
2: there?
0: Get on
2: man?
0: Down here.
3: They should be there to experience more of this, what they're hearing right now. Man. Oh, we're going to have some fun. We celebrating. You know, again, we showcasing Milwaukee's finest talent, Mrs. Cutting Up, Chastity Washington, as well as my good friend, Reginald Ballard, a.k.a. Bruh Man, Omar Gooding. And we're going to have some fun. And the tickets are not expensive at all. So you know, my old motto when I first got started was, tickets so low the average bro can go. That ain't even changed. Yeah, so, you know, come on out, get dressed up. And like she said, you know, close out the summer, you know, turning downtown Milwaukee completely out. You know what I'm saying?
2: Yeah,
3: doing something nice, doing, you know, looking good, feeling good, getting our laugh on and fellowship. And let's just keep celebrating everybody, not just what we got going on. We celebrating everybody. So, and if those that follow us on Facebook, we still got them 10 tickets available. If your birthday August 15th, you better get at it because you're going to get in free.
2: Oh, wow.
0: And if your kids is being bad, bring them down early. Omar can give him a whooping like he did on Baby Boy.
3: Give him a whooping.
0: Bring him down by 5:30 and then we get him out from early.
2: We're excited. The comedy celebration Saturday, August 15th, 8 p.m. at the historic Patch Theater featuring Miss Cutting Up, Chastity Washington, Omar Gooden, Reginald Bruh Man Ballard, Jay Washington, V. Cole, and more. 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
2: Okay, V. Cole.
0: Yeah.
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He's coming in next with the best slow jams in the city. A little something, something to cool you down on this hot, hot Tuesday evening. All right? I like it. 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Be blessed.